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1: Let's travel back 33 years to May 14th, 1993. Arsenio Hall was celebrating his 1,000th broadcast. Pearl Jam was protesting Ticketmaster. And I was recording The Last Temptation with Neil Gaiman and Chris Cornell. And here are your top five songs for that week. Starting things off, the ultimate 90s band, Big Head Todd and the Monsters, gave us some indie vibes with Broken Hearted Savior. Great to know that Big Head Todd and the Monsters had a hit. At number four, two monsters, David Coverdale and Jimmy Page teamed up for Shake My Tree. At number three, one of the biggest bands of the grunge era, Stone Temple Pilots, gave us the hit Plush. Coming in at number two, a man who was equally as famous for his abs, Lenny Kravitz, with Are You Gonna Go My Way? And number one, song on this day in 1993 was from a Boston band that had already proved they were here for good. It's Aerosmith, Living on the Edge. It's

0: 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More Alice Cooper after this. Alice's Attic with Alice Cooper.
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1: Hello, I have always wondered about the Cyclops costume that was featured in the Alice Cooper Show back in the 70s. Think it was Disney who produced it, but where did it go? Where is it now? Loved that character from Sweden with love, Matthias. We still have it. In fact, a couple years ago, we brought it out. It was kind of fun to bring that guy back out. But no, we have a big warehouse full of all of Alice's stuff from all over the years. It'll probably end up being a place where you can go in and take a walk through at some point. Not right now, though. If I were you, I wouldn't go in there and spend the night. Well, if you want to tell me your favorite Alice Cooper prop, drop me a line at alice@alicesattic.com. I'll be right back with some birthday bashes right after these ads.
0: Alice Cooper will be right back with more insanity after this break.
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0: share a birthday with Nikki Sixx, Elvis, Britney Spears, or Bono? Well, you're about to find out, because Alice Cooper's going to invite you to blow out the candles for some festive celebrity birthday bashes.
1: Well, if you were born on May 14th, you share your special day with the following people: Facebook founder Mark Zuckerberg, Star Wars legend George Lucas, actress Kate Blanchett, Back to the Future director Robert Zemeckis, and Talking Heads frontman David Byrne. That'd be a pretty good party right there. A lot of money at that party. So, instead of the theme song for Star Wars, here's Talking Heads with Life During War.

0: Someone has to pay for this travesty. Back with more Alice Cooper next. Alice's Attic with Alice Cooper.
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2: When you turn on the radio, you should find someone there who's a pal, a buddy, a BFF. What you don't expect is for your very own late night pal to be a member of the Rock and Roll Hall of Fame. But then again, this ain't your average rock and roll rodeo. Confide in him now, and you shall be rewarded. It's Alice's Attic with Alice Cooper.
3: It's another fine day here in Alice's Attic. Maybe one day you'll actually come up here and visit me. I can't think of anything more terrifying. Anyway, coming up here, this hour, you gotta love the 80s, involving a song that was turned down twice before someone from Guns N' Roses had a great idea. Then, Tales from the Attic about the time a member of Parliament stood up in the House of Commons and demanded that I be banned from ever returning to Britain. Then, rock trivia on our favorite Benatar, but now, music time.
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0: It's time to travel back to one very dynamic decade. You gotta love the 80s in Alice's Attic. Here's Coop now.
2: You can't talk about Great White's 80s hit Once Bitten, Twice Shy without mentioning Ian Hunter. The original appeared on the solo album Ian did with Mick Ronson, and while it was a moderate hit in the UK, no one in America noticed. Then Izzy Stradlin from Guns N' Roses told their manager about the Ian Hunter song, and he also managed Great White. So he turned them onto it. They decided to use it as the theme for their album. And after recording their version, the label thought it was so good, they said, that's the single. So here's Once Bitten, Twice Shy, Great White.

0: We'll be back with more Alice Cooper next. Alice's Attic with Alice Cooper.
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0: This is Tales from the Attic.
2: Back in 1973, I was all over the place, and while audiences were eating up Alice Cooper, some people in the government weren't so happy about me. Enter Labor Member of Parliament Leo Absey and Mary Whitehouse, who stood up in the House of Commons in London and addressed his fellow MPs. He had something important to say about the state of the nation. He said, "I regard Alice Cooper's act as an incitement to infanticide for his sub-teenage audience. He is deliberately trying to involve these kids in sadomasochism. He's peddling the culture of concentration camp. Pop is one thing, anthems of necrophilia are another." And of course, they all cheered. They all thought that was the greatest thing they'd ever heard. They couldn't wait to get to the show. Of course, being banned, the record went right to number one, and we sold out every ticket that was sellable, because people will always go to see what that guy was bellying about. Of course, he'd never seen the show. He'd never really listened to the album. Somebody told him, this is what you're supposed to say. So when we got banned, or they tried to ban us, we sent him cigars, we sent Mary Whitehouse flowers, and they could not understand. They were going, "Do you understand we're trying to ban you?" And I said, "Yes, keep doing it, please. It's the best thing ever happened to us." Well, if you want to ban me from your house, tell me why at alice@aliceisattic.com. I'll be back after this with some rock trivia, so stick around.
0: Alice will be right back.
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1: What movie was Pat Benatar's song Shadow of the Night written for? It was a movie called Times Square. A songwriter named D.L. Byron wrote it for the film, which was about two teenage runaways in New York City. The producers decided the song didn't have hit potential, so they didn't use it. So the song ended up with a German-based pop singer named Helen Schneider, who released it in 1981. Then it somehow got to a singer-actress named Rachel Sweet, who recorded it the same year with modest results. Still, nobody in America heard it. Then Pat Benatar heard it and decided it fit her album perfectly, changed a few lyrics with her drummer, and had a massive hit. So here's Shadows of the Night.

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3: 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I just love like turning it up, cranking it up, and just having a good time.
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2: 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It's Alice's Attic with Alice Cooper.
3: You're back to the crazy world of Alice's Attic. I'm actually the most sane person that you'll ever meet. I only did one stint in an insane asylum, so that's not too bad. Of course, everybody in the insane asylum says, I'm the only sane one in here. Anyway, I've got a great Movie Music Madness tune coming up this hour with one of the best curated soundtracks ever assembled for an American film. Then, Hey Stupid, with three recent new items that demonstrate convincingly that human beings remain capable of remarkably stupid things. Then, rock trivia on a southern rock band from Jacksonville, but now on with the show.
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1: Directed by Robert Zemeckis, the 1994 film Forrest Gump won 6 Academy Awards, including Best Picture. It also featured one of the most carefully constructed soundtracks in history. The music supervisor, Joel Sill, said he and Zemeckis wanted songs that would pinpoint time periods without interfering with what was happening cinematically. Zemeckis had one specific rule. All the music in the film had to be from American artists, because Forrest wouldn't buy anything else. The Doors appear 4 times in Forrest Gump, but one classic moment is the ping pong scene in which you can hear Break On Through. So here's Break On Through from Forrest Gump, The Doors.

0: 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Alice's Attic with Alice Cooper.
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0: Now on Alice's Attic, a look at people that are strange and often dense, mindless, obtuse, vacuous. In other words, stupid.
1: Well, it's time to embrace the stupid. First up, where else but Florida, where a naked man was running through traffic in Naples while throwing bananas at people's cars. Or as it's called in Florida, Monday. Next up, we go to Michigan, where an abnormally skinny criminal managed to escape the store she was robbing while police had her surrounded by sneaking through the air conditioning ducts. If you ask me, she deserves that escape. And finally, residents of a town in Russia can sleep well tonight knowing that the panty bandit has been apprehended after a man stole over 400 women's panties over the course of only 2 weeks. That's really working hard when you think of it. 400 pairs of panties in 2 weeks, I think that's got to be a Guinness Book of Records. His excuse, he was looking for the perfect pair for his girlfriend. Yeah, like he wasn't sniffing them. Well, it's time for a quick break, but I'll be back in a few with some rock trivia, so don't move.
0: Alice will be back in a moment.
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1: What band was the 38 special hit Rockin' Into the Night originally written for? Survivor. The song was written by Jim Peterik, who was in Survivor, but the label didn't want the song on the album. 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So you could thank Survivor for everything. Well, not for everything. 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Rockin' Into the Night.

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2: You're inside Alice's Attic. Your sagacious host could truly benefit from having a yard sale. Who wouldn't be interested in used straitjackets, top hats, guillotines, and leather pants? There's even a lava lamp from his first L.A. apartment. But amongst the flotsam and jetsam of an extraordinarily interesting life are the tantalizing tales that only a Rock and Roll Hall of Famer could deliver. So sit back and enjoy another hour of rock and talk with Alice Cooper.
3: Welcome back to your daily dose of Alice's Attic. Imagine if I was only on the air once a week. You'd have to actually do something productive with your time. So coming up, I've got a song we just don't understand that started when a man walked into a bar in London, had a confusing night, and wrote one of the great story songs of 1970. Then Freaky Facts, and we'll finish off with Cooper's covers and Bob Seger's song from 1972 that a heavy metal band from San Francisco took to a new level, but now music.
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1: You probably already know that the Kinks song Lola is about a man who has a wild date with a transvestite. Ray Davies wrote it, and the story is in the lyrics, but the story behind it is better than most people know. The band manager, Robert Wace, spent a full night in Paris dancing with someone he thought was a woman, having fun all the time, too drunk to notice the facial hair until they stepped into daylight. So the song was ready, the single was about to be released, and the BBC said no. Not because of the subject matter, the BBC said no because the original lyrics contained the words Coca-Cola, and they had a strict policy against product placement. So to save the single, the band had to fly from the USA to London, go into a studio, and re-record the word Coca-Cola to Cherry Cola. He actually had to do the journey twice. The first attempt didn't produce a version he was happy with, so he flew back a second time, changed it, flew back to America to make a Chicago show, and the BBC got their Cherry Cola. So, here's Lola.

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0: More of Alice's Attic with Alice Cooper coming up. Alice's Attic with Alice Cooper.
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1: Okay, get ready to be amazed by my never-ending supply of stupid facts. Here we go. The opposite sides of a standard playing die will always add up to 7. The King of Hearts is the only king in a deck of cards without a mustache. The Hawaiian pizza was invented in Toronto by a Greek man. Alaska is the only state that you can type using just one row of the keyboard. Mulan has the highest kill count of any Disney character. Good for Mulan. The name of the Monopoly mascot is Milburn Moneybags. That's a great name to check into a hotel with. And finally tonight, the only walled city in North America is Quebec. Well, time for a break, but I'll be right back with Cooper's Covers, so stay right there.
0: What? You think radio this brilliant is free? We'll be back with more amazing Alice Cooper after the break.
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1: Just ask our next artist on Cooper's Covers. 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
2: The Metallica covers album, Garage Inc., gave us the longest charting single that Metallica ever had with their version of Bob Seger's Turn the Page. The original is from 1972, when Bob wrote it while on tour with a group called Tea Garden and Van Winkle. More than 25 years later, in 1997, Lars Ulrich of Metallica was driving across the Golden Gate Bridge in San Francisco, listening to the radio when it came on. Lars later said, "I could just hear James singing that. The first thing that popped into my mind was that James would nail this vocally. The lyric element felt like it would speak on his behalf and to the situation we were in." James Hetfield heard it and had a different reaction. His quote, "I effing hate Bob Seger, but that song is great." Hetfield later added that the first time he truly heard Turn the Page, he swore Metallica could have written it. It's very hard to hate Bob Seger. He's one of the coolest guys ever. So let's hear it. Turn the Page, Metallica.

0: unlike Elvis, Alice Cooper has not left the building. 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
1: Welcome back to the nightly circus I call Alice's Attic. I guess that makes me the ringmaster. So, big hour ahead for the Attic Classic. We're going back to 1972 to Trident Studios in London. Then we'll check out another listener email. And finally, we'll finish off with some rock trivia on my first hit single. You know it, so I'll test your knowledge. But now, let's get to the rock.
0: Alice's Attic with Alice Cooper.
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1: When Rolling Stone reviewed the Ziggy Stardust album on its June 1972 release, writer Richard Cromlin called Suffragette City Bowie's supreme moment as a rock and roller. The song was the B-side of Starman, which was the single that introduced Ziggy to the world when Bowie performed it on the Top of the Pops, which became one of the most famous TV performances in British rock history. And as a cool side note, according to Bowie, the piano intro for Suffragette City was modeled on Little Richard. I, too, am a fan of Bowie's in that era. I thought the band, I thought Bowie, that was when his rock and roll world was on top, I think. Very unique, very cool rock and roll. So here it is, Suffragette City.

0: Alice Cooper is coming up next. Alice's Attic with Alice Cooper.
1: Hey, John, why so glum?
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1: Alice, I would love to have a beer with you, non-alcoholic, and hear the stories that you can't tell on the radio. 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Most of the stuff that happened in those days were pretty blurry, to be honest with you. Almost every story I've told you about Keith Moon is I did not have to embellish, because I didn't probably even tell you all of it, because I didn't know the whole story. I remember when I was there, the things he did were so perfectly insane at the time, but we were all high and it seemed like okay. Well, if you want me to tell you some not safe for work stories, write to me at alice@alicesattic.com. I'll be right back with some rock trivia on a little band named Alice Cooper coming up after this.
0: Your teller of Detroit stories, Alice Cooper, will return after these messages.
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1: How old was I when I recorded the song I'm 18? If you said 18, you're wrong. I was actually 22. Bob Ezrin later told people he initially heard the chorus as I'm edgy. We had to explain to him that it actually said I'm 18. Bob was only 20 and I was 22. We used to use the song as an opening warm-up. We just played it. It would go on for like 10 minutes. And he kind of went, that thing has got some kind of hook in it. I don't know what it is, but I really like it. We took it down to 2.5-3 minutes, made it a teen anthem. I'm 18 and I like it. So here it is.

0: And that concludes another magical and memorable edition of Alice's Attic. Alice Cooper returns tomorrow. Same time, same channel, boys and ghouls. Alice's Attic with Alice Cooper.
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2: You are quizzed right now on the names of all your neighbors. How many would you actually know? And do you say hello to them regularly? It's coming up next.

0: The great words of Mr. Rogers. Who are the people in your neighborhood? Turns out most people don't know. They're finding out that we don't talk to our neighbors anymore. And it's like happening very, very fast. Like back in 2012, over 65% of people said they spoke to their neighbors regularly. And now it's down to a quarter of people ever speak to their neighbors. And most of them don't even know what their names are.
1: Fascinating timing that you're bringing this up to me right now, because we have a lot of turnover going on in our neighborhood. And my wife was actually speaking with one of our older neighbors that's been in the neighborhood for a long time about this. So the house that we bought was owned by a family, and then the kids, the adult son, actually bought the house, took over the house from the parents. So there was like four generations of people that were in the house that we own. They've been there since they built the whole neighborhood, which was like 59 or something like that. Then they expanded the street in the 80s. So a lot of people moved out when they expanded the street, apparently. Now we have like five new families that just moved in because all those people are moving out. Some are passing.
0: Yeah.
1: Alicia and I are looking at all these new people coming, and she's the admin for the neighborhood Facebook page on top of it.
0: Of course she is.
1: So there's a lot going on here right now.
0: I have lived at my home now. Oh my gosh, what's today's date? Oh, I missed our anniversary. This week it was 3 years since we moved into our new home.
1: You owe your house something, a gift.
0: I guess. How about the mortgage payment? I don't know the names of one of my neighbors, not one neighbor. And it's funny because we have never seen them before, but my husband had cut down like a bunch of brush in the back, like in the far property.
1: Yeah.
0: And one day I heard Dakota yelling outside, and there's two kids that are in her school that live in the house behind there. We had no idea. 3 years we lived in this house.
1: Wow.
0: And they were talking to each other. And I said to her, I go, Dakota, you could just go walk. There's
1: you could walk right over there, right?
0: Yeah, just go through the trees, right? It was funny because they were so excited to like talk to the neighborhood kids. I don't even know who the parents are.
1: Right.
0: And I don't necessarily think, I'm like, well, you can invite them over to play. And she was like, oh, they said they're not allowed. And I'm like, maybe they don't want to know their neighbors. Maybe they don't want to know us. It was such an odd thing. I mean, we live in, like, we're very spaced out from each other. It's
1: right.
0: Kind of a rural area, but it just seems so strange to me that I can't name one neighbor on my street. I don't even know their names if something should happen.
1: 60% of these new people, I think we're cool with. All right. The other ones haven't waved yet. All right, Anna. This is a neighborhood where we wave.
0: According to all this research, too, it says that it helps your mental health when you can wave and say hello to your neighbors. Oh, it looks like we're in a whole lot of trouble.
1: I mean, wouldn't you just feel better if somebody's looking out for you, your property, and if they see something strange? What does it take to say, bear? There's a bear over here. Bear.
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7: 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Amarillo
8: weather. We are still tracking some summer-like weather across the High Plains here as we head on into the weekend. The only difference is the chance of scattered storms is leaving us for a couple days. Sunshine will dominate. We'll have a dry southwest wind in here, but 20 to 30 miles per hour. Temperatures getting up at least in the mid-90s today. Now, overnight tonight, clear with a chance to cool down a little while. We'll see a low tonight, 59. And then tomorrow, we crank it to 97. With your first alert forecast from News Channel 10, I'm Doppler Dave.
0: The Eagle. Never appropriate to tell your child that they're gaining too much weight. You're going to get the whole story, then you'll decide who's right. Couples Court is coming up next.

0: 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One couple.
1: It makes me furious. 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
2: This is what she wants to do.
0: One problem.
2: My daughter wants to do a spa weekend for her 16th birthday.
1: And I'm being deprived of going there because I'm a guy?
0: You decide the outcome.
3: All right, Gabby, you got to be happy to hear that, right?
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3: Every day a couple joins us to let us know what their disagreement is about, and then it's up for you to decide who's right. All right, we got Joanne and John today. Joanne, what's going on?
4: So our daughter just got home from college. She's always been really thin, and she had gained some weight, and she's still wearing the clothes that she used to wear, which don't look flattering on her. I don't want to tell her because I know how... Like, right now, she's really happy and confident, and I feel like if I tell her the clothes aren't looking good and she needs bigger clothes, that she's going to feel really insecure.
3: Wait a minute. Hold on. So you're telling me that, John, you want to tell your daughter that she does not look good in her clothing?
5: You see, when you phrase it in that manner, it does seem a bit malicious, right? But I feel like, you know, there are things that are made for certain people, certain body types, right? Like, I'm 6'6". I'm not going to go buy a pair of pants that fit a guy that's 5'9". I'm not going to buy a shirt that's going to fit a guy that's 6 foot. So, you know, it's just kind of one of those things where it's like, listen, we all put on, you know, the freshman 15. My baby girl put on a freshman 30. Okay, so it's kind of a quick thing, right, that happened, you know, just until, you know, she gets, I don't know, like... Maybe she grows into it, or, you know, her body adjusts, or however the case may be. I feel like she should be able to, you know, be at home and get some advice from her mom about, you know, just dressing appropriately for your body type. And there's nothing wrong with it.
6: You know what? Real talk.
4: I think
6: plenty of people have, you've got the items that you used to wear all the time. You've got the stuff that fits you right now, and then you got the stuff that you're hoping to get back into again. You have a problem, though, talking about that, Joanne, to her? You think she'll be overly sensitive to this?
4: Yeah, I mean, I definitely think it's a guy thing. So someone can say, hey, you put on a few, and then they're like, oh, thanks, dude. But, like, with girls, you say something like that, and they take it to heart. Mm. I mean, they grow up feeling like their self-worth is tied to how they look.
6: Yeah.
4: And
6: that's not fair,
4: I know John and I tried to prevent that, but there's still external forces, like in the media, that just reinforce that.
6: It sucks not being, you know, feeling good about your body positive stuff. On the other hand, I think everybody looks good in clothes that fit them and are new and feel good about themselves there. I wonder if there's a way that you could be more subtle in doing it.
3: It's
6: but
3: hard
6: do
3: to,
6: you tell in the first place?
3: Well, my mother has always been brutally honest with me in my life. I am screwed up when it comes to all kinds of weight stuff, right?
6: Yeah.
3: It's been a yo-yo my entire life. But I think if your mom can't tell you the truth, who can tell you the truth?
6: Right, right. Who can you take it to heart from?
3: Right.
6: And get over that, right? Because it is going to be upsetting the first time somebody talks to you that truthful one way or the other.
3: Mm-hmm. So I'm not really sure what the right answer is, but let's see what the audience says. Can you tell your daughter she doesn't look good in her clothes? She gained too much weight. She's got to figure it out.
6: 1-800-330-9999. Whose side are you on? It's the Couples Court with Anna and Raven. 100.9 The Eagle.
3: Even thinking about it makes my tummy hurt. Joanne and John have a daughter who just finished her freshman year of college, and she has moved home. And she has gained a significant amount of weight. And John is concerned by the fact that she's still wearing her old clothes, and they don't look appropriate, and wants his wife, Joanne, to talk to her about it.
6: Yeah, Joanne is uncomfortable with that situation. She says, I can just see my daughter right now, brimming with confidence. She's happy. She's in a good place. Why am I going to bring this up to her and give her self-doubt? But John says, you're her mother, and you should look out for her. She should be aware of these things. If she's not, there's a way to do it the right way.
3: I don't know. Can you tell your child that they're unhealthy weight at this point? What do you think?
6: Well, they don't look good.
3: They don't look good.
6: Right.
3: Oh, 1-800-330-9999. Hi, it's Anna and Raven. Whose side are you on?
2: I have to say I'm with the husband, and I do think that there's a way that the wife can say it. I think she can take her shopping, suggest they go get some more summer clothes, something along those lines.
6: Mm. Yeah, I mean, the way that people handle it is one thing. On the other hand, if somebody else is, like, waiting for the shoe to drop, that could be a problem. Thanks, Amanda.
3: There is something to be said about treading lightly, because, I mean, as a mom to girls, I can tell you, one wrong word, one wrong gesture.
6: And it's there forever.
3: It's like, you got to be really careful when you tackle something like this.
6: Maybe write it out first.
3: Whose side are you on? 1-800-330-9999. It's a couple's court.

will make you smile, and you might even win cash. 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

0: If your daughter came home from her freshman year of college, put on a significant amount of weight, and was still wearing the crop tops and the shorts that she wore before, would you say something to her about it? Because John thinks his wife, Joanne, should definitely say something as a mom.
1: You know, it's important to give the context here. John isn't upset about this for her. He doesn't think that it's, like, you know, inappropriate. He just feels like she would represent herself, all of them, better if she was wearing clothes that fit her at this time right now. No big deal that she put on the weight. Just, she should look good.
0: Joanne says, she's happy. She's happy and she's content. Like, I'm not going to tell her you can't wear your clothes if she feels confident in them. What do you think? 1-800-330-9999. Carol, whose side are you on?
2: I am on the mom's side, but I do see the father's point of view. However, what I think she should do is suggest that they start doing a summer fitness program and let the mom say that she's trying to get in better shape, perhaps take on something like one of those 75 hard challenges.
0: Yep.
2: And they could all do it together as a family.
0: Oh, that's an OG move.
1: Right. Yeah. Slickly lie.
0: Right.
1: But then rope them in. I understand. Right. Okay.
0: No, the whole family's getting healthy.
1: Misdirection. Yes. I get it. Oh, look at what I'm doing over here with this hand. Then you'll never see what I have over here.
0: We're going to Pilates. We're all going to Pilates.
1: I think that's the carrot or the stick.
2: But it works out for everybody. That's an awesome, you know, thing. Everybody gets the mental challenge, the fitness challenge, everything. It's a win-win for everybody.
1: Anne-Marie, what do you say? Whose side are you on today?
3: Well, I'm actually going through this right now with my daughter, and I'm just trying to make it sort of a wee thing, like, and more of a healthy thing. I told her, oh, this summer, let's get healthy. I know you want to, too, and I need your support. I can't do it by myself kind of thing. And I'm kind of trying to make it more about me, but kind of us, you know, without, like really slamming it in their face, you
1: know, because
3: that is rough.
1: Yeah. The rope-a-dope.
0: You're not the first person to say that, and I think that might be the right answer.
1: Ann Raven, whose side are you on today?
4: Hi, I'm on the father's side, and I like what he said about it's the phrasing. You don't have to insult your daughter and she doesn't look good. You can compliment her and make suggestions, and I think it's not a guy thing or a gal thing. The mom should want to help her daughter. She can be subtle about it. It shouldn't hurt her feelings if she phrases it in the right way. So I'm on the father's side.
5: The verdict is in. Jury foreman, what are the results?
0: John, our audience agreed with you today. Somebody has to speak to her. Somebody needs to be frank with her. It doesn't have to be hurtful, of course not, but there should be an honest conversation and a supportive conversation, too.
6: Yeah, I mean, again, right, like, I'm not here to chastise my daughter or anything, but, you know, there's just certain things that we want to present ourselves in a certain way, you know, and you can wear what you want to wear around the house, but once you leave the house, you know, you're representing us as a family. Maybe I could just, to keep it a little smoother, I'll send them on a little girl's day to go do some shopping.
0: All right.
1: Well, yeah, it's not a bad idea there, right? Everybody likes new things. That's the way I am. Joanne, you know, like they said, there's a way to do this, right? And you're just looking out for your daughter.
7: Yeah. I mean, I definitely don't want, like, her to be bullied and her to hear it first from a bully. I just don't know how to, you know, break it to her when she's so confident.
1: You know, here's the thing. Listen, she may be fully confident. She's going to take these new clothes and she'll wear those when she feels like it, but she is back at college, right? So she may go back to college and want to wear the things that are two sizes too small that day too. And that's part of being at college, I guess, right? So that's also part of her confidence. So I wish you guys luck in this situation. But, you know, obviously, if she's doing well now, do what you can to keep that going.
0: All right, if you have a problem, too, send an email, couplescore@annonraven.com.
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1: We are still tracking some summer-like weather across the High Plains here as we head on into the weekend. The only difference is the chance of scattered storms is leaving us for a couple days. Sunshine will dominate. We'll have a dry southwest wind in here, about 20 to 30 miles per hour. Temperatures getting up at least in the mid-90s today. Now, overnight tonight, clear with a chance to cool down a little while. We'll see a low tonight, 59. And then tomorrow, we crank it to 97. With your first alert forecast from News Channel 10, I'm Doppler Dave. The
2: Eagle. You know when your doctor tells you to do something that'll make your life healthier and you just nod and you smile and in your mind you think, there's no world where I'm going to do that?
3: I've been doing that with my cardiologist for about 3 years.
2: And you're still alive for today.
3: So far. Yep.
2: It's working out for you.
3: Mm-hmm.
2: When they told me that I had to stop eating this one thing, I was like, why do they have to take everything that I love away?
3: Yep.
2: It's coming up.

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1: Anna's cholesterol number was 220, and now she can't eat all the sausage anymore. Why is life so sad?
2: Why is life so sad?
3: It's unfair.
2: It's not fair.
3: Yeah.
2: I don't understand. My cholesterol is 220, and they're taking away everything that I love.
3: Congratulations on being the top of your class. Really, really good job.
2: Yeah.
3: Yeah.
2: This isn't a new problem.
3: I mean, how is this even possible, given the fact that you don't eat anything?
2: So this is why I've been dealt a terrible hand.
3: Okay.
2: Now, when I was born and I was little, my first word was not mama or dada.
3: Mm-hmm.
2: As my grandmother Nona would have told you, my first word was kajit, which it was Italian dialect for provolone cheese. And I would beg for cheese. I would beg for hugs of provolone cheese when I was about a year old.
3: Really?
2: I loved cheese. And then as I got older, I was a heavy set kid. Like,
3: yeah.
2: I was a chunky kid. And
3: well, I mean, given that you were having a love affair with cheese.
2: Provolone.
3: Right.
2: Yes. Yeah. The provolone and the mozzarella. I used to melt mozzarella in a dish and eat it. Just like that with a spoon. Yep. And when I was 10 years old, they brought little chunky Anna to the doctor.
3: Yeah.
2: And my cholesterol when I was 10 years old was 210. And they took away whole milk. They took away provolone.
3: They took away the milk.
2: They took away everything.
3: They took away the milk. Oh, my gosh.
2: So I have spent my entire life battling cholesterol, and I finally thought I had it under control. And then a couple years ago, they were like, hey, you know what's wrong with you? You have celiac disease, and you're lactose intolerant, and you have a sucrose allergy. And I had to stop eating sugars, dairy, and I had to stop eating all gluten. So
3: this
2: bread
3: is terrible.
2: So now!
3: Yeah.
2: Now I go, and the only thing that brings me true happiness, Raven, is sausage. I love a prosciutto. I love a salami. I love a soppressata. I love a dried sausage, and I don't just Italian meats. Like, give me a chorizo. I want all the sausage.
3: Okay, right. You don't discriminate.
2: No.
3: Yeah.
2: And now they told me I can't have that either. What do they want from my life?
3: Apparently, they want more from you.
2: So I was like, just put me on the medication that my mom and dad are on. I'm like, that's where we're headed. Just put me on the medication. And you know what they told me?
3: What?
2: I'm not old enough to get put on the medication.
3: Oh, man.
2: I was like, what more do you want?
3: So it's like, you know, like a cholesterol plaque medication there that thins it.
2: I don't know.
3: They've been telling me I'm supposed to be on that for like 3 years, and I keep denying it.
2: Why?
3: I have a bottle of it at home, and I'm just like, I'm not going to start this. Because then I feel like I have to take it the rest of my life.
2: So who cares?
3: And every day, I'm adding up. It's a larger pill.
2: Just eat it.
3: It's a larger pile of pills, basically.
2: Just take the pill so you could eat the sausage.
3: Clearly, we know where you stand on this argument here.
2: And
3: I mean, I give up sausage. I don't have such a devotion to it as you do.
2: Gosh.
3: But clearly, I can feel that your emotional response is... It's real. It's, you know.
2: You could have sausage any time of the day. You get a breakfast.
3: No, actually,
2: sausage.
3: She told me not to. She said it was the absolute worst thing for me.
2: Oh, no, 100%.
3: But I don't miss it like you do.
2: No.
3: That was my point.
2: The number one thing she said, she was like, you got to stop eating sausage. You got to stop eating a lot of red meat. And I was like, what else do you want me to eat?
3: Right.
2: You want my life to be grilled chicken and broccoli? The sadness of existence? That's what we want?
3: It's kind of what they do want mankind living on.
2: Ugh. So, on that note, we're looking to see... If you're in the same boat as me, climb on in. You know what's in this boat? Sausage, because I'm going to keep eating it. I'm going to keep eating it.
3: What, do you want to commiserate with people?
2: Yeah, I want to know who's got the highest cholesterol number out there right now. 1-800-330-9999. And what food do they take away from you that makes you sad?
3: Oh.
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5: 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Amarillo Crime Stoppers fugitive of the week is Manny Walker. He's a Hispanic male, 30 years old, 5'6" tall, 220 pounds, brown eyes, and black hair. Walker wanted by the Randall County Sheriff's Office for injury to a child, elderly, disabled, with intent on bodily injury. 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With programs offered in Amarillo, Dumas, and Hereford, students in grades K through 12 can explore science, technology, engineering, and math in ways that are both educational and fun. With classes in art, beauty, style, computers, music, science, and a host of other options, students can learn a new summer skill or build on what they learned during the school year. Camps begin as early as June 1st with sessions running throughout the summer. For more information or to register, visit the Amarillo College website or call 806-371-2920. Congress has passed legislation that would allow year-round sales of E15 gas, which is gasoline blended with 15% ethanol. This is seen as a huge deal for corn farmers.
0: Anytime you find another market for your crop or a bigger market for your crop, which E15 should provide, it's going to be a good thing.
5: Russell Bating, who heads the Texas Farm Bureau, says this will also help drivers who have been struggling with high gas prices. The E15 blend is generally 5 to 30 cents cheaper per gallon. The legislation still needs approval from the Senate. That's your 100 Second News Update. I'm Michael J. Stevens for 100.9. 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
2: The text message here saying I'm being irresponsible because I want to eat sausage.
3: Right?
2: Because I love sausage. I love it. You know I love it so much.
3: We love you for being here, but save it.
4: You know, I mean, save it.
3: Virtuous one.
2: My cholesterol is 220, and the doctors say I have to stop eating sausage, and I don't like it.
3: Yeah, it's the saddest that I think I've ever seen. It's the most affected that you've been.
2: Because it's the one thing that brings me happiness and joy. I'm gluten-free, I'm dairy-free, I'm sugar-free. What else do you want from me? Now you want to take away my sorpresas? It's not fair.
3: I mean, this is part of, you know, growing older, is that they take away all the things that bring you joy.
2: Right, so I want to know, who's got the highest cholesterol out there? Can you beat 220? 1-800-330-9999, and what are they taking away from you?

0: Well, the terrible choices that you've been making for years, apparently.
1: No, it's in my blood. It's in my DNA. My parents have high cholesterol. I had high cholesterol when I was 10 years old. And for whatever reason, now they're saying that I can't have sausage anymore because my cholesterol is 220. And they won't give me medication because they say I'm too young.
0: It's the number one thing that my cardiologist told me I had to get rid of, too. As a matter of fact.
1: Sausage?
0: But I just don't, I'm not crying for it. Oh. You clearly are affected.
1: It's my favorite food. I mean, I have celiac disease. I have all kinds of allergies. Like, there's not much I can eat. The one thing I want to do is shove a piece of prosciutto down my throat.
0: That and Tostitos is your entire diet, basically.
1: You see it. You see it here.
0: I do.
1: We're looking for who's got the highest cholesterol and what did the doctors take away from you? 1-800-330-9999. Caitlin, how about you? What is your cholesterol?
2: I believe it's like 210. Which I guess is kind of bad.
1: It's borderline. But congratulations.
0: It's like, well, they call the humble brag, everybody.
2: Yeah, I mean, I try, I guess. No, I don't really try to eat healthy. But I do love making fried Oreos at home.
1: Oh.
2: They're really good and, like, really easy to make. And I've been eating it since, like, childhood.
0: I mean, step one, if you have high cholesterol, get rid of your deep fryer at home. And this is not a normal thing on people's kitchen counter, all right? So it just, you know, there would be the first wake-up call.
1: Well,
0: it's like, get rid of your actual oil fryer you're keeping at home. What are you, a caterer? Get that thing out of there.
1: Sometimes fried things are so delicious.
0: Yeah, we got rid of the dishwasher because we had to fit our deep fryer here at home. Nope.
1: Am I not supposed to fry these chicken cutlets tonight? Is that what you're telling
0: me?
1: Because I'm going to.
0: You're not supposed
1: to.
0: No.
1: I mean, how are we going to eat?
0: You can pan fry. It's different.
1: It's not because I put a lot of oil in that pan, so it's basically a fryer.
0: You just burn yourself up with that, too.
1: It's all right.
0: Painful.
1: I'm good at that stuff.
0: Wow.
1: I'm Italian. I was raised to fry chicken cutlets.
0: Maria, tell us. What's your cholesterol number?
3: So 261.
1: Wow.
0: All right.
1: Yeah, now we're talking.
0: We got an achiever.
3: Yeah, I'm an overachiever. And yes, I'm a paisan, so I eat the sausage, the prosciutto, the soppressata. And I have to tell you, they've been pushing the meds for quite some time now. Mm-hmm. And so I take a trip over to Italy to see my relatives, and my aunt looks at me and she goes, "You need citrus bergamot." And I start laughing at her. I'm like, "What is this citrus bergamot?" She goes, "It's from our people." So I laugh at her, and she feeds me this citrus bergamot for 30 days, and my cholesterol dropped to 210.
1: Wait, what is it?
0: What is this?
1: No,
0: the snake oil wizard stuff?
3: Listen, I'm not into the snake oil stuff, but I'm a lot older than you. I'm in, like, my prime 60s, and I said, "I'm not taking that crazy stuff that has it." She goes, "No, it's all natural. It's called citrus bergamot." And so I take it. She said, "You have to take it for 30 days and you'll see a difference." Now, truth be told, I did not alter my diet. If I'm overseas, I am doing what the Romans do. I'm eating it all.
1: Right, me too.
3: And enjoying it.
1: Me too, yes.
3: My doctor calls me and says, "What the heck happened?
0: Yeah.
3: What did you do?"
0: Are you getting the regular stuff, like over-the-counter, Walmart stuff?
1: No, they
0: have it on
1: Amazon.
0: Or are you getting it from like a wizard?
1: No, they have it on Amazon right now. I'm ordering it.
3: No wizard. You can get it on Amazon. I couldn't get over the hump of the 210 because they wanted me even lower. Mm. So I call my aunt. I'm like, "Hey." She goes, "Oh, add some aged black garlic to that and you'll be..." So I do it. I do because I listen to her now because it worked.
1: They know.
3: And now I'm 189.
1: Nice.
0: What?
1: Look at her.
0: It's crazy.
1: I'm doing it.
3: And I'm eating the sausage. I'm eating it all. And the ice cream.
1: She's living
3: and
1: her best life.
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14: We are still tracking some summer-like weather across the High Plains here as we head on into the weekend. The only difference is the chance of scattered storms is leaving us for a couple days. Sunshine will dominate. We'll have a dry southwest wind in here, but 20 to 30 miles per hour. Temperatures getting up at least in the mid-90s today. Now, overnight tonight, clear with a chance to cool down a little while. We'll see a low tonight, 59. And then tomorrow, we crank it to 97. With your first alert forecast from News Channel 10, I'm Doppler Dave.
1: The Eagle. Reporting the news isn't always easy because it's not always good, right?
0: It's not fun.
1: No, definitely not. That's why we bring in former producer John and we have him sing it to you. It's just so much more enjoyable when somebody's got a guitar. Makes it seem better, right?
0: For sure.
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3: It's The Weekend Song. Sometimes there's a lot of bad news out there, and the best way to get it is for somebody to sing it to you, and that's why we bring back former producer John.
4: You know, I gotta tell you, John, this is really an area where, like, I feel like you found yourself in a way delivering bad news to a few chords.
5: No, it's great, and it pays so well.
3: Right.
4: Now I know he's lying.
5: I can. Listen, I'm obviously famous. All right, so the big news this week is hantavirus. Are we all gonna have to go back inside? Mm-hmm. The answer is no, okay? And in fact, I spoke to people who assured me that this is not going to be a big deal, but inside of our minds, we're all like kind of COVID PTSD still a little bit, right?
4: Some people have that shock, yeah.
5: Yeah, exactly. The MV Hondius was all packed up and ready to go. And then a cough and a sneeze put an abrupt end to the show. Uh-oh. Hantavirus creeping up on you and me. We all must flee, but don't you fear. It only spreads to you and me in close proximity. COVID 2.0. No, no.
3: Nope.
5: It probably won't happen, but that's what they said before.
3: Right.
5: Uh-oh.
4: For show.
5: For show. Mm-hmm. You remember that? Because there was a cruise ship last time, too, and then all of a sudden, and then things happened.
4: I'm not wiping down anything with wipes.
3: I'm not kissing any rats. All right, moving on.
5: UFOs. Aliens are real, you guys.
3: Yep.
5: Raven, you're so excited.
4: 100%.
5: You're so excited.
4: UFOs, UAPs, USOs. I'm in for all of it.
5: So they released the UFO files earlier this month, and there's weird stuff in there. There's like letters from J. Edgar Hoover, farmers who saw wild stuff in the air. And that's, we've heard that before.
4: Right.
5: They actually got investigated, and some of it was kind of real. Up in the sky, it's flying so high, a U. F-O. Might not be aliens, but nobody seems to know.
4: For sure!
5: That's right! A blue light and an orange fringe up in the sky on April 9th. Back in 1952, according to J. Edgar Hoover. Whoa, oh, oh, oh. Even aliens don't want to stick around here no more.
4: Show.
5: You're getting it, man. I love this. And that's the weird thing, too, is that the aliens show up and then they leave. It's like, it's kind of insulting.
3: Well, it's like the option that they have. They look around and they're like, nah, we're good. I never want to see an alien in my life. If you're coming, just wait till I'm gone.
5: All right, well, listen, in slightly less terrifying news, the Cannes Film Festival is happening right now. And, of course, it's very fun. There's lots of very artsy stuff, too. And the most sellout ridiculous movie of all time. That's my favorite part. It's the juxtaposition of, like, all this art and the most sellout movie of all time. The Cannes Film Festival is underway. Whoa-oh. Artsy foreign films, enough to make me say no. Thanks, though. I hate foreign films. But Fast and the Furious is also there, which kinda seems a bit off-key. A bunch of fancy people wearing things fancy while Vin talks family. Whoa, oh, oh, oh, oh. Fast and the Furious, it is time to go.
4: For show!
5: 25 years of Fast and the Furious, and like how many movies?
3: Like 37,
5: they're
3: think.
5: Done.
4: It's
5: they're
4: like 12 done. Or 13 at this point, and they're rolling out 4 TV shows, I heard.
3: Wow.
5: No. Also a Broadway show. Did you hear about the Broadway show?
4: No!
5: Yeah.
3: No one's going to that.
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9: What's the weirdest thing you saw this week? Sometimes you make it through the whole week and everything seems pretty boring, but there's always that one thing that stood out because you looked at it and you were like, say what?
10: Something remarkable.
9: Yeah.
10: Yeah.
9: Or maybe not even remarkable, just weird. What was it? 1-800-330-9999.
10: Got another contribution this week from one of my new neighbors.
9: Oh, a lot of neighbor talk.
11: I just don't get it. I don't get it.

0: Congratulations. You made it to Friday. Now, we have to talk about the strangest thing that you saw all week. What was it? Raven, producer Sophia, producer Justin, not always easy to get through the week, but sometimes you'll see something sticks out and you're like, huh, that's weird.
1: Yeah, for sure.
0: Yeah.
1: I've got a new neighbor. I've got a bunch of new neighbors right now, but one of them that is like kind of, they're like hot and cold. There's been no real communication, but yeah, and then they step out like and hang out around a group, but then don't speak. It's very strange.
0: Because they probably feel uncomfortable, but go ahead.
1: Only because they're making it that way. I mean, I've said hello multiple times, like they're looking through you. Anyways, I've seen this individual now twice in 1 week when I come out to walk the dogs. He's in a half spandex shirt and he's like hiding around the side of his house. It's like, it's so weird. Like, are you jogging? Are you training for something? Why is that shirt so tight? And again, if this was a fashion choice, that's one thing, but this is a regular, I'm just going to say it, heterosexual male who's married and has a child. And I don't understand the shirt choice. I really
0: bike,
1: don't.
0: It's biker culture.
1: There's no bike to be seen, no, Anna. Like there has not been a bike in the neighborhood. The guy
0: ten
1: is
0: speed.
1: And why is he leering around the corner of his house or like behind a tree? What is happening? He's two doors down. If he was two doors down from your house, your children, your property, you'd be paying attention.
0: Because he's wearing a spandex shirt.
1: It's weird, man. I've never seen a man in this shirt before.

0: before. Okay. Never.
1: All right. Fair, I guess.
0: Okay, and right. What? What is happening there?
1: All right. Sophia, weirdest thing you saw this week?
0: Lurking.
2: I pulled up to a red light and was looking around to where my surroundings, and I saw the man in the car next to me brushing his teeth.
1: Oh, yeah.
0: Well,
1: yeah.
0: You know, you're pressed for time.
2: Yeah.
0: He's got that real fresh, minty feeling that he needs.
2: Oh, I mean, at this point, yeah. But I think that he was probably on the way to a dentist appointment or a date. Because
0: be.
2: It was like 4 p.m.
1: I've seen people brush their teeth in cars all the time in like parking lots. And I'm not one of those people, but my best friend Danielle is a weirdo like that. And she always feels the need to brush her teeth all the time. Like she carries a toothbrush with her.
0: Oh, yeah.
1: Those people exist.
0: I got a friend who he brushes his teeth like 5 times a day. And he would do it at work like twice.
1: It's so weird.
0: It was wild.
1: Yeah.
0: First off, who brushes their teeth after coffee? No, don't do that. Not at that moment there. And then he would
1: water.
0: Do it at lunch too.
1: Swish
0: like,
1: around.
0: He would do it all
1: mouth.
0: The time. It was crazy.
1: Right,
0: great choppers though.
1: Weirdest thing you saw this week, Justin?
3: I was at my nephew's Little League tournament over this past weekend, and I had a chance encounter. I don't know how weird this is, but it was certainly stuck out. A chance encounter with a NFL quarterback.
1: Oh, what
3: sitting
1: was
3: right
1: it?
3: There in a different field, watching his son play in a different game.
1: Did you recognize him?
3: Yeah.
1: Who was it?
3: Right off the bat, Russell Wilson.
0: Well, past NFL quarterback, possibly. He might be retired right now at this point, but I mean, one time, a really big deal.
3: Yeah, but he was sitting there minding his business, watching his son play, and after the games were all over, I casually went up and just said, hey, by the way.
0: Anna is trying to figure out desperately in her brain who he is. He played for the Seahawks, he played for the Broncos, he played for the Giants.
1: He's not the one that's married to Sierra, right?
3: Yes, he is.
0: Yes, there you go.
1: Wait a minute.
3: Yep.
1: Was Sierra there?
3: No.
1: Oh.
3: No.
0: Right.
1: Oh, which, that was...
0: Which is kind of the way that conversation goes every time when Russell Wilson comes up.
1: That's cool.
3: Yeah.
1: Was he nice?
3: He couldn't have been nicer.
1: Oh.
2: Did you take a picture?
3: Yeah. After I got a photo with him, then he was signing baseballs for all the Little League kids.
1: It's Friday. This story didn't come up till now. Well, how is that possible? That's so weird.
0: I mean, he wasn't going to star on the show or anything.
1: All right. All right. 1-800-330-9999. Weirdest thing you saw this week.
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17: Still tracking some summer-like weather across the High Plains here as we head on into the weekend. The only difference is the chance of scattered storms is leaving us for a couple days. Sunshine will dominate. We'll have a dry southwest wind in here, about 20 to 30 miles per hour. Temperatures getting up at least in the mid-90s today. Now, overnight tonight, clear with a chance to cool down a little while. We'll see a low tonight, 59. And then tomorrow, we crank it to 97. With your first alert forecast from News Channel 10, I'm Doppler Dave.
1: The Eagle. Do you think that producer Justin, when he ran into Russell Wilson, said to him, "Hello, I'm producer Justin from the Anna and Raven show"?
0: I think he probably went up and started talking to him about football, like he thought they were going to have a camaraderie or something like that.
1: Right.
0: He's like, "Hey, man, you think you get me a tryout?" And, you know, meanwhile, Russell Wilson's thinking, like, "I don't have a job." But there they are, together. I'm sure it was great.
1: Like,
0: and
1: it's
0: cool that he was really nice.
1: Yeah.
0: And all that. And he's at his kid's game. He's not just leaving that to somebody else. So you know what, Russell Wilson? I'm just busting your stones.
1: Yeah.
0: And you know what, man? Maybe there is a couple more good years in it. He can still throw the deep ball.
1: I mean, he's married to Sierra. He already won. Anyway.
0: He's free to have his own accomplishments.
1: I know. Well, you know. It's Friday. What is the strangest thing that you saw this week? Producer Justin saw Russell Wilson when he went to go see his nephew play.
0: Pretty cool.
1: Yeah, definitely cool. Somebody sent us a photo on our text line and said, "You have money for a giant barbecue, but you can't pay the delivery fee." This is a man trying to attach a giant Weber grill to the top of his two-door BMW coupe.
0: Don't do it, man.
1: I'm watching it.
0: Don't
1: and I'm like,
0: do it.
1: That's a lot of rope you need, and you're really, really rolling those dice on if it's going to make
0: right.
1: it home.
0: Don't do it.
1: Yeah. What's the strangest thing you saw this week? 1-800-330-9999.

0: Amarillo's classic hit station, 100.9, The Eagle.
1: Congratulations, you made it to Friday. What was the weirdest thing you saw this week? It just stuck out. 1-800-330-9999. Andy?
2: I saw a husky pick up a cat by the tuft of its neck and just walk it into the apartment building right across from me as if the dog was the cat's mom and they were trying to get him back into the house.
1: I hope that's what it was.
3: He's best friends.
1: Yeah.
3: Yeah, he's not going to eat him. If he was going to eat him, he would have shook him first.
1: Yeah.
3: That's best friends right there.
1: Instagram doesn't give me enough cute animals, unlikely friendships. I would like more of that. Did you hear me phone? More animals that love other animals that they don't typically love. Reels.
3: Very specific.
1: Yeah. That's cool.
3: But I don't think he ate him. He would have shook him first.
1: I hope. Imagine we're like, oh, it's so sweet. And then immediately brought him inside his house and destroyed him.
3: Fires are up. Where's Fluffy? Have you seen this kitty?
1: Let's just keep positive thinking. Louisa, what was the weirdest thing you saw this week?
4: So I was walking my dog in the park, and suddenly I saw, like, a lot of people were, like, making a fuzz. And there was a guy with, like, a huge boa wrapped around his neck and his shoulders just casually walking it around the park.
3: Oh, a boa constrictor. I thought it was, like, you know, a feathered scarf, basically, and that he was out there galloping and having fun. Yeah, people love snakes. Some people are snake people.
1: Remember my neighbor that was a snake person?
3: Yes.
1: I had a neighbor that they used to breed pythons, and they would have like 40 pythons all the time. And I would look outside my window, or I would stand outside, and I would just imagine that there's a house right there that has 40 pythons living in it.
3: Yeah.
1: And they were normal and real cool people. And then on Halloween, they would bring them over for the kids to play with.
3: Nope. No thanks. Peter, how about you? What was the weirdest thing you saw this week?
5: I was downtown at the park, and I have not seen a street performer before that has done a ninja hardware act. I mean, the guy was like twirling a hammer around, and he would hit nails just with the precision into this board. He would be chopping vegetables, and I've just never seen anything like it.
3: That's weird, and it's cool. And it's unique. And you know what? If I had $5, I'd put it down.
1: Absolutely.
3: Yeah, because it's always, you know, listen, everybody's seen all the other stuff. In Karate Kid, there's a scene where when he's building something, he drives a nail all the way in with one hit. Was that what this guy was doing? One hit?
5: Yeah, but he could do it like within a millimeter and not hit the other nails right.
3: That's amazing. Yeah, that's cool. I don't know. It's like, what is that guy doing here? What are you doing here, man? You're so great. He's like, well, I've made some bad decisions, right?
1: He's like,
3: I'm living in that van over there.
1: But how's he going to make a living doing that?
3: I don't know, but it's a great talent. I don't know what we do. That guy should be making iPhones if his hands were just smaller, right?
6: 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It's time for your 100-second news update on 100.9 The Eagle.
7: 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Amarillo Crime Stoppers fugitive of the week is Manny Walker. He's a Hispanic male, 30 years old, 5'6" tall, 220 pounds, brown eyes, and black hair. Walker wanted by the Randall County Sheriff's Office for injury to a child, elderly, disabled, with intent on bodily injury. 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With programs offered in Amarillo, Dumas, and Hereford, students in grades K through 12 can explore science, technology, engineering, and math in ways that are both educational and fun. With classes in art, beauty, style, computers, music, science, and a host of other options, students can learn a new summer skill or build on what they learned during the school year. Camps begin as early as June 1st with sessions running throughout the summer. For more information or to register, visit the Amarillo College website or call 806-371-2920. Congress has passed legislation that would allow year-round sales of E15 gas, which is gasoline blended with 15% ethanol. This is seen as a huge deal for corn farmers.
8: Anytime you find another market for your crop or a bigger market for your crop, which E15 should provide, it's going to be a good thing.
7: Russell Bating, who heads the Texas Farm Bureau, says this will also help drivers who've been struggling with high gas prices. The E15 blend is generally 5 to 30 cents cheaper per gallon. The legislation still needs approval from the Senate. That's your 100-second news update. I'm Michael J. Stevens for 100.9 The Eagle.
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1: Eagle, Amarillo. Have you ever been stuck in traffic or in your car and you really, really had to go to the bathroom?
3: Oh, I did this yesterday, as a matter of fact. You weren't planning on that? I did this 100% yesterday. I hope I don't have poison ivy.
1: I don't think we're talking about the same thing.
3: No?
1: No.
3: Okay.
1: Because if you did this yesterday, it's weird. Okay, it's coming up next.
3: Okay.

0: ever been stuck in traffic and really had to go to the bathroom, you might be excited by this.
1: That's where I was yesterday.
0: 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All right, what are the Chinese doing now?
2: A Chinese electric vehicle maker, Seres, has been granted a patent for an in-vehicle toilet that slides out from under a passenger seat.
0: You keep saying you did this. You went to the bathroom in your car?
1: I didn't do that yesterday. I have gone to the bathroom in the car. I'm going to be honest with you.
0: Like in the bottle?
1: Yeah.
0: Ew.
1: You know, I mean, yeah, it's disgusting, but, you know, for the most part, I find it easier to pull over, but sometimes it's just not available for you to do that,
0: mm-hmm.
1: right? So, road trips, man, being what they are when you're in a foreign place. Yesterday, I had to get out on the side of the highway. I had to be one of those guys, like an 8-year-old. Like,
0: gosh.
1: That's okay if you're an 8-year-old
0: right.
1: and your parents are like, all right, and they're looking out for you. It's different when you're an adult, but the traffic was so bad.
0: Oh, my God.
1: Yeah, no, I was in traffic yesterday for 3.5 hours.
0: Maybe you have to get your prostate checked.
1: No, my pro...
0: Is that the same thing?
1: I mean, HEPA laws being what they are, I guess I'll just share with you that I'm at an age where, yes, they give it a good, thorough look, let's say, and almost a handshake is what I would describe it as. And yes, I'm all good.
2: The design is meant for long road trips, camping, or just sitting in traffic.
1: It's more sharing than I expected today. I don't want a toilet in the car, by the way.
0: You don't?
1: No, and I find it weird when parents ride around with a portable one.
0: For years, we had the portable one in the trunk for the kids. And honestly, we realized as grown women, the moms, my mom group, mm-hmm. that it was very, very helpful. Because even as they got older, if we were at places where, like, festivals or where they just have the nasty porta-potties, it's better just to take them behind a tree with our own little porta-potty, let them do their business and clean it out and move on with their lives.
1: You mentioned you and the moms. Were you mostly using it with the kids, or were the moms sometimes using it? Because I have a neighbor that she told me the same thing. She's like, I just left it in the cars for years after. We go to a lot of concerts.
0: Right. Yeah.
1: Her daughter is 21 years old.
0: Yeah. My best friend Danielle taught Dakota, my little one, how to pop a squat. And Dakota went through a period where all she wanted to do was go to the bathroom outside.
1: She thought it was the greatest thing.
0: She thought it was so cool that she could just go to the bathroom outside. Imagine if we're in the car and I'm like, no, mommy's just going to take out the toilet.
1: I got out and I had to run into the woods because, again, I'm not a child. I need real coverage here. I don't want to get arrested for any lewd behavior.
0: Nobody wants to see that.
1: I walked in there and looked down and it was like I ran into like a swamp of crocodiles. I was surrounded by poison ivy. I went home and like burned my clothes.
0: Oh.
2: The toilet can be activated by a button or a voice command. It includes a fan and exhaust system to help control odors.
0: Good.
2: Waste will be stored in a tank that needs to be emptied manually. No word on when or if the cars will hit the market.
0: It's kind of just like when you go to the bathroom on an airplane, except now it's in your car. You got to take it out. You got to clean it out.
1: Mm.
0: It's got an odor thing. Like, can you imagine all of a sudden a fan goes on?
1: I don't have to empty the airport, the airliner.
0: It's true.
1: You know, the airliner's bathroom. I don't have to do that.
0: At first, I thought this was disgusting, but now I'm into it. Now I'm like, you know what? Sometimes you just gotta go. And like, instead of like when you're on a road trip with your family and the kids all of a sudden are like, it's like 15 minutes after you just stopped, and then the other one's like,
1: you wouldn't have to worry about that.
0: I didn't have to go then. I have to go now. I
1: can
0: like push the button, voice command it, toilet open.
1: But does that mean that they have to get on your lap?
0: Maybe. Like, is there each one have its own toilet?
1: That seems like a lot.
0: It's probably just the driver that has it. And can you go to the bathroom while you're driving a car?
1: Hard to concentrate.
0: How do we even know?
1: Right.
0: That's going to have to be part of your driving test. And that's awkward for the instructor that's doing it.
1: Okay, this is a lot.
0: So we have to think about it.
1: Let's move on.
0: Yeah.
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4: We are still tracking some summer-like weather across the High Plains here as we head on into the weekend. The only difference is the chance of scattered storms is leaving us for a couple days. Sunshine will dominate. We'll have a dry southwest wind in here, but 20 to 30 miles per hour. Temperatures getting up at least in the mid-90s today. Now, overnight tonight, clear with a chance to cool down a little while. We'll see a low tonight, 59. And then tomorrow, we crank it to 97. With your first alert forecast from News Channel 10, I'm Doppler Dave.
5: The Eagle. It's not a news story, but American children continue to fall behind in education when compared to many other leading countries. I know, but here's the thing. 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And when I read it and I saw all the news articles, I was like, oh, my daughter, my 7-year-old is going to be so excited about this.
6: Is that right?
5: And she was not. 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
1: As a parent, when do you stop worrying about your kids? It just never ends.
2: I mean, never.
1: I mean, I'm listening to this audio from my 7-year-old Dakota, and all these feelings of when I was 7 came rushing back all of a sudden. All right, so this is nothing new, but they say that American children continue to fall behind in education when compared to other leading countries.
2: Come on, America, let's go. Suck it up and get smart.
1: So the American Academy of Pediatrics says that we need to fix it, and one of the ways that we can fix it is by offering more recess. So it used to be when the kids weren't doing well, they took away recess.
2: Right.
1: But now they found that they need a minimum of 20 minutes of recess every day and multiple breaks, and there's a lot of reasons for it.
2: That doesn't even seem like a lot. To tell you the
1: 20
2: truth.
1: Minutes, not. I mean, they're at school for so long and like just only have 20 minutes to run around outside. But it's not the physical activity and the socialization that's good, too. But they say that the evidence shows that kids need pauses between periods of learning so that the brain can hold and store the information. That's what they say.
2: I agree. It makes sense to me. As an adult, I do better if I take quick breaks every once in a bit.
1: So I thought I would be so funny. I'm like, let me ask Dakota, my 7-year-old, how she feels about this. I'm like, she's going to be pumped, right?
2: Yeah.
3: Dakota, they want it to be the law that kids have more recess. How do you feel about that?
4: I feel kind of like happy, kind of not happy.
3: Why would you not be happy by that?
4: Because what if you get bored after a while on the playground and don't know what to do?
1: Getting bored on the playground seems like such a foreign thing to me. But then I started thinking about it and I dived a little deeper in, Raven.
2: Yeah.
3: What do you do on the playground?
4: Usually I just like walk around. Sometimes I like to play on the swings and sometimes I do the monkey bars.
1: She's such a trooper because unfortunately both my daughters have received my upper body strength, which is 0-0.
2: I've heard this theory before.
1: I've never been able to do the monkey bars. Neither of my girls can do the monkey bars. Dakota is so determined. That child doesn't have a chance.
2: I mean, Anna has been telling me this for a decade, really, for
1: it's
2: a decade,
1: true.
2: That your family, the women in your family are afflicted with a lack of monkey bar tolerant strength.
1: We don't have the upper, we can't do a pull up. It's terrible. It doesn't matter how strong
2: we are. I mean, you have to work on it.
1: No, we worked on it. You know how I used to be a gym rat. I could never do it, never been able to do it. Every time I see her get up there, she's got that look in her little eye, and then she goes and she falls after the first one. But this is where it gets sad, Raven.
2: Oh.
3: Like, do you socialize with your friends?
4: No.
3: What do you mean?
4: I mean, no.
3: Do you know what socialize means?
4: No.
3: Hang out. Do you hang out with your friends and talk to your friends?
4: No.
3: What do you do then?
4: I do what I just said. I play on the swings and...
3: By yourself?
4: Yeah, I just play a game by myself.
1: Do you remember when you were at recess and you didn't have any friends to play with?
2: Yes.
1: I remember.
2: Yes.
1: I was a heavy set kid and not cool when I was little. And I look back to like the recess when she said that, it brought me back to being in second grade myself.
2: But she sounds completely comfortable with it.
1: She is.
2: And that's different. I used to play on my own too at times.
1: Yeah, and she's full.
2: And I enjoyed that.
1: She has her friends and all that. She probably just had a bad day that day. And that's why
2: she was like, yeah, I don't need my friends today.
1: Right.
2: Yeah. Yeah.
1: But like, I remember sometimes recess was the worst. And
2: that's true.
1: And like, if you don't have somebody to play with and you don't have somebody to hang out with, like that 20 minutes could last a lifetime, you know?
2: Yeah.
1: So on that note, we're going to work on the monkey bar thing, but I have a feeling it's never, ever going to be okay again.
2: Yeah, well, work on your kids too, that if you see somebody that doesn't have somebody to play with at recess,
1: just go up to them.
2: Reach out and say hi and make a friend.
1: That's how I met my best friend. She came up to me. She stuck out her hand. She said, hi, my name's Tina. Do you want to be my best friend? And I said, yes.
2: Done.
1: And I've been holding on to her for the last 30 years.
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1: 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And does it matter what the task is? 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

0: It makes me furious. I don't get it.
1: This is what she wants to do.
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1: My daughter wants to do a spa weekend for her 16th birthday.
0: And I'm being deprived of going there because I'm a guy?
2: You decide the outcome.
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3: Every day a couple joins us. 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Suddenly, a ticket doesn't seem so bad. So click it. Don't risk it. 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Cassidy and Ricky. Cassidy, what's going on?
4: There's a bunch of things going on. The fact that, one, my husband is not working. It's a problem. But one of the bigger problems is he doesn't want to help me with the dog and trying to save money. We're sending my dog to a daycare that's costing a lot of money. He's at home. I'm wondering why he has a problem with watching the dog during the day.

0: and walk the dog, take him out.
1: Rick, what's the problem? What's going on here?
2: First of all, I didn't want the dog. She said if got the dog that she would take care of it, it was her dog. The dog doesn't even like me. It growls at me, nips at me, and I'm out looking for a job, and I can't be at home with and I'm only going to be out of work for a short amount of time, and we're just going to have to put the dog right back into daycare. Why don't we just get one of the neighborhood kids to come by, let the dog out, feed the dog? I mean, she's right. It's only, you know, just normal dog care stuff. I'm not going to be out of work for very long. I mean, I don't like being growled at.
3: Okay, how long have you been out of work now?
2: For a few months, and it's hard to get back into work, right? But I'm working.
0: Yeah,
2: I'm looking,
0: a few
2: I'm,
0: months.
2: I'm looking every day.
3: Okay.
0: He could have saved us over a couple thousand dollars in those few months. And it's unpredictable when he's going back to work. The reason the dog growls at him is because he does not like the dog. If he loves on the dog, then he would have that reciprocated. I mean, it's not rocket science, Rick.
1: Honestly, as a dog lover myself, I'm just going to try and keep myself on an even keel here. But if it's important to your wife, you would think inherently it's important to you. And again, what are we talking about? A 15-10 minute window, you know, maybe once or twice during the day. It doesn't seem like that would impede your job search all that much. I mean, at the moment, that's the way I see it, but maybe I'm wrong. Maybe it's impeding your lifestyle.
3: Maybe you just don't like the dog. Say what it is, Ricky. You don't like the dog. You don't want to take care of the dog. You didn't want to get the dog in the first place.
0: Or maybe he doesn't like me anymore. I don't get it myself, and I don't know.
3: It's not Ricky's dog. It's clearly Cassidy's dog. Should he be responsible for watching the dog just because he's currently unemployed?
1: 1-800-330-9999. Whose side are you on? It's the Couples Court with Anna and Raven.
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1: Hefty, hefty, hefty.
0: 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Silly with a slide. One more time now, y'all. Come on.
2: Still tracking some summer-like weather across the high plains here as we head on into the weekend. The only difference is the chance of scattered storms is leaving us for a couple days. Sunshine will dominate. We'll have a dry southwest wind in here, but 20 to 30 miles per hour. Temperatures getting up at least in the mid-90s today. Now, overnight tonight, clear with a chance to cool down a little while. We'll see a low tonight, 59. And then tomorrow, we crank it to 97. With your first alert forecast from News Channel 10, I'm Doppler Dave. The Eagle.
3: If you didn't want the responsibility of the dog and now it's getting handed to you, do you have to do it? Do you have to take care of the pet?
4: I mean, this is something a 10-year-old would say. When you're an adult, do you really actually use that defense in anything that you do in life? It doesn't make sense to me.
3: So Ricky has been unemployed for, 3 months now? He's looking
4: something
3: for
4: like
3: a new
4: that.
3: Job. And
4: yeah.
3: His wife, Cassidy, says, listen, we spend a lot of money on doggy daycare. If you're home, just take care of the dog. We can keep the money and save the money. But the problem is that Ricky hates the dog, says it's her dog, never wanted the dog in the first place.
4: But the dog doesn't like him, too, he says. He's like, the dog growls at me, I'm uncomfortable with the dog or whatever. But, you know, it's not like the dog has any medical needs or whatever. This is like, fill the water, you know, give him a treat at lunchtime, let him out
3: take
4: a couple
3: out.
4: Times during the day, right? Maybe take him for a walk. It's not the end of the world.
3: What do you think? Because technically, it's Cassidy's pet, and she pays for the dog boarding. And if he's just home, does he really have to all of a sudden get thrown in his lap?
4: That's right. We split everything else, but this time, this is just yours.
3: 1-800-330-9999. Janine, whose side are you on?
5: I'm on her side. I think if you're a couple, he should be helping her, and I think he's probably doing something during the daytime that he shouldn't be doing.
4: Mm-hmm.
3: Oh, yeah.
4: Like, it seems a little bit scandalous. Yeah, it seems a little bit sketch.
5: Yep, definitely sketchy. He's doing something he shouldn't be doing.
4: That's why you get cameras, Anazap. Lots of cameras.
3: Whose side are you on? 1-800-330-9999. It's a couple's court.

0: Amarillo's classic hit station, 100.9, The Eagle.
1: It's not his dog and he doesn't want to take care of it. That's what Ricky says. Ricky has been out of work for about 3 months now. He's looking for a new job. And his wife, Cassidy, says, you know, if you just take care of the dog while I'm at work during the day, I can stop spending all this money on the doggy daycare. He's not into it.
2: I just honestly can't even think about this, fathom this with a partner, with myself. As an adult, I would be unbelievably frustrated by this and feel like, how do I even know you? Mm-hmm. How did we get to this point right here? This is an animal, a creature that I care about, which means that inherently you should care about it. And this is our finances, which means you are responsible of caring about
1: it. Yeah, but he doesn't agree. He's like, no, I never wanted this puppy. I don't get along with this dog. He says it. Like, I don't like this dog.
2: I don't take care of him.
1: Dog. Now I got to take care of it. What do you think? 1-800-330-9999. Hi, it's Hannah and Raven. What do you think?
3: Hi, this is Deb. I have a puppy and I have the same problem.
2: Really? Is that right? Well, a puppy is, you know, a bit more of a responsibility, but what do you do in this situation if your partner won't
3: help you out?
2: Not really.
3: It's my daughter and she doesn't want to take care of the dog, and all he has to do, because he's an in-house dog, mm-hmm. He has pads, give him water and food.
2: And that's it? And she doesn't want to comply?
3: No, he hangs out and he does his thing. I'm on her side. It's not a big deal. Just feed the dog, give him a treat, and that's it. Leave him alone.
2: Hey, Ricardo, tell us, whose side are you on today?
4: I'm on her side, 100%. Because I was in disability for a long time. And believe it or not, the dog, not only to keep me company, the dog, you know, it was more than a friend at that time.
2: Yeah.
4: And I don't think it's a hard, you will have a hard time just take care of him, take it out, feed him every day, you know. And also, if he's saving money because he's not working, I will do it without doubt it.
2: Hey, Jessica, what do you think about this? Whose side are you on today?
5: I'm definitely on the wife's side, but I would be cautious. If he's that against the dog, what's going to happen if the dog gets sick or has a medical problem? And is this a safe situation for the dog? I'd leave the guy.
2: Yeah, I don't like it. I don't like it, man.
1: Right? Yeah.
2: I mean, if you're that adverse to taking care of your partner's pets, like, she's not asking him to empty the litter box. I'm with you. I'm watching, and that creates a problem where I don't feel stable every day.
1: Yeah, but you have to, I would think you have to assume that if this is a loving relationship that you are in, that you have to trust your husband enough to take care of your pet adequately.
2: I don't know. I'm getting nanny cams. I don't know.
5: Proven he can't. So that's a done deal. He's already proven that he is unwilling to care for this animal.
2: I'm with you. Down with you, Ricky. Down.
0: The verdict is in. Jury foreman, what are the results?
1: Cassidy, our audience agreed with you today. Ricky, while you're out, there's no reason that you can't keep the dog home and take care of the dog and help save the money. It'll only contribute to your future finances.
6: Okay. All right.
7: Thank you.
2: I mean,
7: Thank you.
2: It's not like you're actively trying to destroy your plants or anything in the household, too, right? I mean, this is a living creature in your presence, man. Come on.
6: Yeah, but if he bites me.
2: Maybe try being nicer. Maybe that.
1: Maybe this will strengthen your relationship with your dog, if you ever thought about that. Because I remember
6: my wife.
1: Exactly. My husband wasn't a big fan of our dog. Still really isn't. But I see those soft moments after a while, once in a while.
2: They wear you down.
1: Yeah.
2: Like kids.
1: Mm-hmm.
7: Yeah, the dog loves them.
1: All right, if you have a problem too, send an email at couplescore@annonraven.com.
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2: Coming up, it's Pick 'em News. 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
3: Here's the important part is I get to pick. 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
2: 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Why the public is being warned about drunk deer. 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
1: Three news stories that are trending right now. You only get to hear about one, and Raven picks which one it is.
2: I am intoxicated with power. It's amazing. Mm-hmm. Like, really, the strength that's coursing through my veins.
1: Cool. Are you ready to hear the options for today?
2: Yeah, what do you got?
1: Okay, number one. French police are warning drivers to watch out for drunk deer.
2: You know what? Deer are adults, all right? Even the ones that aren't.
1: But no,
2: they're out there living their own lives. They're paying taxes. They go to work every single day. They can do whatever they want to. If they want to have a couple beverages, they're not driving. They can do whatever they want.
1: I don't think any of those things that you said are true. Number two, couple steals live lobster from restaurant tank after being asked to leave for vaping.
3: It's a lobster.
2: Maybe they were hanging out with the deer beforehand.
1: There's only one way for you to find out.
2: Sometimes people are activists too, right? You never know.
1: And number three, city executive in trouble after having helicopter land in public park for daughter's prom photos.
2: Listen, if you can't use your authority for something like that, mm-hmm. then what can you use it for? I'm going to go with...
3: It's a lobster!
2: What happened with this lobster?
1: So it all happened at a Red Hook Lobster Pound.
4: Most diners leave with leftovers. Well, one couple nabbed a live lobster on the way out.
1: Why would you do this?
5: This crustacean crime may look like something out of a movie, but restaurant staff say it happened right inside of Red Hook Lobster Pound.
6: We have never had anybody stick their hands in the lobster tank here and take a live lobster.
1: Right. I don't think that's something that normally happens at seafood restaurants.
2: Here's the sad part, all right? Do you have a tank of water waiting outside that's perfectly balanced with the right, pH levels and all that thing? Because if not, this lobster isn't going to make it.
3: It's a lobster!
5: Cindy says the couple dined near closing, were asked to leave after vaping inside, then paid and dashed out the back door, shellfish in hand.
1: I'm surprised that they paid after they got asked for leaving for vaping, and then they just decided, like, we're mad, we're going to steal this lobster, and we're going to walk out the back door.
2: I mean, market price on a lobster is pretty pricey, depending on where you are, right? You're looking at, like, $38 or whatever. That's a pound and a quarter or more. It's a lot.
1: It's not like this was an aquarium. This was a seafood restaurant where they're going to get eaten.
2: They're not running out the back to save this guy either. So this, what, this poor guy ends up in a parking lot?
3: It's a lobster!
7: It's crazy. In my mind, I want to pretend it was the beginning of a Disney movie and they brought it back to the ocean and it started a new life or something.
1: Oh, did we ever think this is like a Peter Pan situation? We're going to steal from the rich and give to the poor?
2: It went like to a sanctuary where like lobsters roam free.
1: These two people that dined, were asked to leave for vaping in the restaurant, stole the lobster, and their plan was to save the lobster and release it at sea.
3: It's a lobster!
2: You think that's what happened?
1: What do you think goes through your mind when you walk out, you stick your hand in a lobster tank, and you grab a lobster and you walk out the back door? Do you think you were like, now what? Now what are we going to do with this lobster?
2: Number one thing I think that was on their mind was the THC level in their vapes. Mm-hmm. If I had to guess, that's what was happening
5: with no reservation and paying in cash, owner Susan Polvich said she hopes the public can now help track down the sticky finger couple.
1: Do you think they're going to find them? Do you think you're going to find them? Do you think they're going to be like, oh, wait a minute, that's the couple that stole our lobster?
2: What are they going to do anyways? The lobster's gone. He's perished at this point.
8: If someone takes from us, it really hurts more people than just us.
1: It hurts the lobster.
2: You heard that. Yes.
1: Yes. Nobody's worried about the lobster. It hurts more people. No, it hurts the lobster.
2: I love, though, that you can hear in her voice at the restaurant, she's like, we will never forget you. You take from us. Somebody takes from us. We murdered them.
5: Susan said she hopes her lobster-loving diners do the right thing and turn themselves in.
1: There's no chance they turn themselves in.
2: Zero chance.
1: No chance.
2: That happened.
1: Zero.
2: No.
1: Zero. Yeah. No.
2: No,
1: it was
3: us. Lobster.
1: We took the lobster.
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24: We are still tracking some summer-like weather across the High Plains here as we head on into the weekend.

0: The only difference is the chance of scattered storms is leaving us for a couple days. Sunshine will dominate. We'll have a dry southwest wind in here, but 20 to 30 miles per hour. Temperatures getting up at least in the mid-90s today. Now, overnight tonight, clear with a chance to cool down a little while. We'll see a low tonight, 59. And then tomorrow, we crank it to 97. With your first alert forecast from News Channel 10, I'm Doppler Dave.
1: The Eagle. My favorite middle schooler news. Every week, another middle schooler joins the show to share the top three news stories of the week. And coming up next, it's Amore. Now remember, if you have a middle schooler, if you're a middle schooler listening right now and you're like, hey, I want to do this too, it's super easy. We'll sign you up. Just head to annaandraven.com. All the info's there.

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3: Amor, we're so happy to have you here today. How old are you? Where are you calling from? What school do you go to? Give us all that fun info.
4: Hi, I'm Amor, and I'm 12, and I go to Grand Mesa Middle School in Grand Junction.
5: Is there anybody, Amor, that you want to say hi to today? Any shout-outs you want to give?
4: Yeah, my mom.
3: She's like, my mom's standing right here, so I better say hello. Sounds good.
5: I'll say hi to mom.
3: All right, Amor, go ahead. Give us the three biggest news stories of the week. Let's start with number one.
4: A human-like robot named Lightning successfully ran in a Beijing marathon and outran human runners, according to Tech News. This event happens April 19th, 2026.
5: I'll tell you what was interesting. Last night I was watching the news, and the summit going on this week here with Trump and China, the amount of stuff that they're rolling out here for business and economics, they had robots doing everything on ABC.
3: Yeah.
5: It was wild, Anna.
3: Speaking of robots doing everything, Amor, if you could have a robot do anything for you, what would it be?
4: Do my homework.
3: Oh, good answer.
5: Good idea.
3: I would love for just a robot to come here and do all my work, too.
5: Oh, my gosh. The laundry. They had them doing the laundry, the dishes, folding clothes.
3: I shouldn't say that because it's only a matter of time before a robot actually is doing my job.
5: All right.
3: I'm unemployed. So.
5: Be careful of that. Right?
3: All right, Amor, give us story number two.
4: In April 2026, scientists found out rice seeds can actually hear the sound of rain, causing them to germinate 30% to 40% faster. Although seeds do not have ears, they can detect acoustic vibrations from falling raindrops, striking soil or water.
5: I mean, that is just fascinating, Anna. Can you imagine that there's so many things as it pertains to life on this planet that we still don't understand and we're learning every day? That's what science is about.
3: How does somebody figure out more, though, that rice can hear?
5: Well, they asked him.
3: They sent them an email?
5: Hi, Rice. I know nobody's ever asked you this, so I'm just going to, you know, be inquisitive about your life and how it is that you exist. Can you hear rain? Oh, wow, that's interesting.
3: Does that mean it knows when we eat it?
5: Wow.
3: Oh, now you feel bad for rice.
5: Right, there's that argument about lobsters.
3: Amor, do you feel sad for rice because we eat it?
4: Yeah,
3: me too.
5: Well, you know, upon reflection.
3: Yeah,
5: right. But then the antelope become the grass, and then we eat the grass, and we eat the antelope, and, you know, it's a circle of life. It's a circle of rice.
3: Right.
5: All right, what's the third story, Amor? What do you got?
3: That made me giggle.
4: Asteroid 2026, JH2, will zoom past Earth at a distance of only 90,000 kilometers next week. It has even enough mass to wipe out a city. But simulations suggest there is no chance of an impact for at least next century.
3: Oh, good.
5: Oh, well.
3: That's good news.
5: Right.
3: Yeah.
5: But your great-great-great-grandkids are going to be like, look out!
3: Right.
5: They're going to be like, duck!
3: Well, we figured out that rice could hear. By then, we'll figure out how to destroy this thing and we'll be just fine. I hope, anyway.
5: Maybe.
3: Yeah. Amor, what's your favorite subject that you study in school?
4: Probably history.
3: That's awesome.
5: Yeah, history will serve you well.
3: Yep.
5: Because if you don't respect it, Anna, you're doomed to make its mistakes again.
3: Correct, yes.
5: Look out!
3: All right. Everybody duck!
5: It's an asteroid!
3: Coming right at us. Amor, you did such a wonderful job today. Thank you so much for being our Middle Schooler of the Week.
4: You're welcome. Thank you for having me.
3: And if you'd like to sign up your middle schooler to report the news, you can do that at annaandraven.com.
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0: Can't Beat Raven.
1: $600 is a jackpot for today's Can't Beat Raven. Kaylin, you ready to play?
2: Yes.
1: All right, I've been going back and forth all day if I think these questions are too easy, but let's see how you do. Can you please ask Raven to leave the room?
2: Raven, can you leave the room, please?
3: You got it. Good luck. $600. Here we go.
1: Woo! All right, Raven is walking out of here. Once that door closes, he can't hear us. We're in a soundproof studio. Kaylin, I'm going to ask you these five pop culture questions. You have 3 seconds to answer each one. I'll bring them back in, ask them the same questions. Whoever gets the most right wins. Ties go to Raven, okay?
2: Okay.
1: All right, number one. Bravo is creating a new reality series called Secrets, Lies, Texas Wives. And it's about the wealthy wives of Texas Hill Country. What is the capital of Texas?
2: Austin.
1: Number two, Shakira, Madonna, and what South Korean boy band will headline the very first World Cup Finals halftime show?
2: BTS.
1: Number three, Zoe Kravitz's engagement ring from Harry Styles is allegedly worth $1 million. The four C's of diamonds are cut, color, clarity, and what?
2: Carrot.
1: Number four, Vin Diesel got very emotional at the Cannes Film Festival while celebrating the 25th anniversary of what movie series?
2: The Fast and Furious.
1: And number five, Cameron Diaz and her husband Benji Madden just announced the birth of their third child. Benji Madden is in what band with his twin brother Joel?
3: Austin.
1: Yep. Number two, Shakira, Madonna, and what South Korean boy band will headline the very first World Cup Finals halftime show?
3: BTS. Those are my dudes now.
1: That's a massive thing that's happening. And from what I understand, not everybody's excited about it because I think they're trying to take away from the fact that it's soccer.

0: and what?
1: It's going to be Carrot.
0: Yep.
1: Yeah.
0: Number four, Vin Diesel got very emotional at the Cannes Film Festival when they were celebrating the 25th anniversary of what movie series?
1: Fast and the Furious.
0: Yep.
1: Family. Familia. Thought about family.
0: And number five, Cameron Diaz and her husband Benji Madden just announced the birth of their third child.
1: I know.
0: Benji Madden is in what band with his twin brother Joel?
1: Is it Good Charlotte?
0: Yes, it is Good Charlotte.
1: Thought so.
0: Yep. All right, I'm sorry, Kaylin. 5-4 today. That's going to get you an Ann on Raven t-shirt.
2: All right, thank you. It's Kaylin, and I can't beat Raven.
1: Better luck next time. Enjoy that shirt, girl. She sounds a little mad. $700 come Monday, Anna.
0: It was close. Also, I want to thank Sarah. She supplied, actually, question number 5 that I used today. If you ever have an idea for a question 2, you can head to annonraven.com. 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
2: weather. We are still tracking some summer-like weather across the High Plains here as we head on into the weekend. The only difference is the chance of scattered storms is leaving us for a couple days. Sunshine will dominate. We'll have a dry southwest wind in here, but 20 to 30 miles per hour. Temperatures getting up at least in the mid-90s today. Now, overnight tonight, clear with a chance to cool down a little while. We'll see a low tonight, 59. And then tomorrow, we crank it to 97. With your first alert forecast from News Channel 10, I'm Doppler Dave. The
3: Eagle. Mommy's Margarita Friday. Doesn't matter if you're a mom or you're a dad. Or it doesn't matter if your kids have four legs and are furry. This is really a chance for you to vent. You just get it off your chest. What thing did you accomplish this week that you are so proud of, that you are so excited the weekend is here? 1-800-330-9999. It's coming up next.

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1: Mommy's Margarita Friday.
2: Oh, mama.
1: Anna and Raven.
3: Mommy's Margarita Friday. It doesn't matter if you're a mom or you're a dad or you want to just vent about what your coworkers are up to. We want to hear from you. This is your chance just to let it all out. What did you do this week? And you are so happy that it's accomplished, it's done, and the weekend is here. 1-800-330-9999. Penny.
4: Well, I became a notary and a wedding officiant. I'm right on time for wedding season, and I am so excited. I actually booked my first wedding for the end of May, and
5: that's
4: I'm really
5: nice.
4: Excited.
5: That's nice.
3: That's congratulations.
5: Anna, I didn't even get a chance to tell you. I got ordained yesterday.
3: Did you?
5: Yes.
3: Oh, my gosh. Yeah, so Raven's going to do his son's wedding. Hold on. So, yeah. Oh, wait, that's ridiculous. Was it an online form, or did you have to be sworn in like president?
5: In all seriousness, it was an online form. It took me less than 30 seconds to fill out. There was no test, no nothing. The regulations very shaky on being a minister.
3: Oh, my gosh. Can I be
4: no
3: one, too?
4: No, Universal Life Church.
5: I was on OMM or OBB. I don't know. My wife pulled it up. Oh, I didn't even find it.
3: This doesn't seem legit. Like you should be allowed to.
5: You want to hear my congratulatory email?
3: Yes, please.
5: Here it is, right here. Congratulations! Yeah. You are now an ordained minister.
3: Great.
5: American Marriage Ministries.
3: Do I call you father?
5: That would be wonderful. And maybe is it one of those ones that it's brother or whatever?
3: Yeah,
5: I don't
3: know. Brother Raven.
5: What now? It says, congratulations, you are now part of a growing network of more than 1 million AMM ministers around the world that are serving their communities by officiating weddings. I think I can walk around with a plate and just ask for, what do they call that?
3: Donations?
5: Yeah, well, you know, but there's a word for it, right? Isn't there like the offering?
3: Oh, yeah.
5: Right? I can walk into any room I go and just, I'll hand it to the first person to the right of me and expect it to make its way around the room.
3: Yeah,
5: and everybody will put something in it.
3: The fact that there's over a million people shows you right away that it involves zero qualifications whatsoever.
5: No, also a good indicator is when you have to print your own credentials.
3: Correct.
5: That's
3: here's what I want to warn you about.
4: Well, I got my certificate in the mail.
3: Oh,
5: I have an ID number.
3: Hers is legit because she had to get it in the mail. Yours just gets emailed to you.
5: I have an ID number. Like, I can make this thing look like a badge.
3: Fake.
5: Like, I can walk up to people's doors and be like, Raven here from the AMM.
3: Yeah. You know? I'd like to marry you.
5: Open up. Open up.
3: I'm going to just leave you with these inspiring words.
5: Oh, man. And your jealousy is seeping out of your pores.
3: No.
5: You can be a minister, too. I'll sign you up right now.
3: No, I know. But I'm telling you and I'm warning you both that I did something similar, not to be an ordained minister for something else.
5: Yeah.
3: They will auto-charge you every single year.
5: Oh, I'm going to put a block on that right now.
3: Yeah.
4: Okay.
3: Yeah.
5: Thank you.
3: I'll You're
5: walk
3: welcome.
5: Right into city
3: That's
5: while I'm sitting here.
3: Yeah. Penny, enjoy that margarita.
5: But congratulations, huh, to both of us. We're doing a great job.
3: Yeah.
5: We're with the religion where we can still drink.
3: Yeah. Delia, what did you do this week to earn your margarita?
6: So my daughter and I finished this 1,000 puzzle piece after a whole week.
5: Man, I had 1,000, maybe 1,500. I think it was 1,000, though. Puzzle piece of a Star Wars. It was the Millennium Falcon, Anna, in flight, right? Also a big space scene behind it. And I said to myself when my wife went away for Girls Weekend, I'm going to do this week. It gives me something to do. I didn't get there.
3: That was puzzles are a COVID thing.
5: You're like, it's over now?
3: It's over now.
5: Puzzles, go back in the box.
3: Right, back to the 1800s where you belong. To me, it seems frustrating. I don't feel a sense of completion when it's done.
5: Oh, I love that satisfaction.
3: No.
5: It feels so good, but I'll tell you right now, I'm going to go with stuff that has colors and not a space scene.
3: Can't have more than 24 pieces. That's it. Well, congratulations. You've certainly earned your margarita.
6: Thank you.
3: What did you do this week to earn your margarita? Remember, you could always call 1-800-330-9999.
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2: Mommy's Margarita Friday. Doesn't matter if you're mom or you're a dad, or it doesn't matter if your kids have four legs and are furry. This is really a chance for you to vent. You just get it off your chest. What thing did you accomplish this week that you are so proud of, that you are so excited the weekend is here? 1-800-330-9999. It's coming up next.

0: Margarita Friday.
1: Oh, mama.
0: Anna and Raven.
1: Mommy's Margarita Friday. What did you do this week to earn your margarita? You know, Raven, I always talk about my daughter and her food allergies.
2: Sure.
1: You know, we've started a new program with some new doctors, and her protocol on what she has to do every day is wild.
2: Yeah.
1: We spend like hours every night dosing different medications and foods and all that. And I've never felt more like a super mom than I do right now.
2: Yeah, it's a lot taking on that responsibility, right? But you're hoping for a great result. I hope it works out.
1: Yeah, thank you. And also, if you're a food allergy parent and you ever have questions or you just want somebody to commiserate with, like, I'm your girl. Just email me anytime you want at anna@annaonraven.com. I'm always happy
2: to talk. She's been through it. Yeah, for sure. You know what? I'm going to have my margarita this weekend based on not what I've done so far in the last few days, but what I'm doing this afternoon. We're taking down like 8 or 10 trees, and it's Grandpa that's coming over to do it, which means that he doesn't move anything. He just chops trees, basically cuts them and cuts them right in place, and then Alicia and I have to carry everything.
1: Oh, great. That sounds good. And like he's not, like he doesn't have insurance. All right, what did you do this week to earn your margarita? 1-800-330-9999. Donna.
3: I had cervical spine surgery, and I got past the 5 days of the most horrific pain in the world.
1: Yeah, that's legit.
2: Surgical pain.
3: Yeah, that's legit.
2: Is like crazy because, you know, the first few days, they got you so jacked up on stuff that you're like, this isn't so bad.
1: It doesn't feel
2: I'm going to be fine, right? And then after that, when it really starts to set in, it gets worse and worse every hour, every day. And you're like, how could it be any worse? It can be.
3: Once you go home and they just give you regular Tylenol, it's like, what?
2: right.
3: But I got through it.
1: Congratulations to you. Enjoy that margarita, although I'm not sure you should be mixing your margaritas with your medication.
2: No, it's all the same. Don't worry about it. Yep.
3: With Tylenol.
2: You got it.
1: Yeah, that's fine.
3: All right. Thank you.
1: Bye, Donna.
2: Here's to a speedy recovery, Donna.
1: Dale, what did you do this week to earn your margarita?
4: My daughter's graduating from Central tomorrow from 4 years of college.
2: Congratulations to you. What an accomplishment, right? Like, you know, listen, all of us as parents, we know that we make mistakes from time to time. That time you dropped them on their head, you closed the car door on their cranium.
1: Right.
2: That was a questionable moment. But when they accomplish something big like this, you have to say to yourself, wow, at least I did a few things right.
1: Yeah, it's a win not only for your child, but for you. Congratulations, Dale.
2: Dylan, what'd you do this week to earn your margarita?
5: So I have a 1-year-old at home, and we just got married, and I just put together like 15 Fisher Price toys.
1: Yeah. What's the most annoying part? Like all the little parts, trying to find the right batteries, or the way they package everything. Like, I don't understand why we need so much plastic and tape to secure these items. It's ridiculous.
2: Every single piece of it is in its own bag.
1: Right, and you don't even need, like, even scissors. You need a sword.
5: Yeah, and not to mention you got to go to the dump after and get rid of everything.
2: Right. Oh, yeah.
5: It's a lot. But now I can enjoy a margarita.
1: Yeah, you
2: earned it. I have a bed arriving today, Anna, and I am simultaneously excited and completely fearful.
1: Right, you should be.
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15: We are still tracking some summer-like weather across the High Plains here as we head on into the weekend. The only difference is the chance of scattered storms is leaving us for a couple days. Sunshine will dominate. We'll have a dry southwest wind in here, but 20 to 30 miles per hour. Temperatures getting up at least in the mid-90s today. Now, overnight tonight, clear with a chance to cool down a little while. We'll see a low tonight, 59. And then tomorrow, we crank it to 97. With your first alert forecast from News Channel 10, I'm Doppler Dave.
1: The Eagle. 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
1: No, definitely not. 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
3: It's the Week in Song. Sometimes there's a lot of bad news out there, and the best way to get it is for somebody to sing it to you, and that's why we bring back former producer John.
4: You know, I got to tell you, John, this is really an area where, like, I feel like you found yourself in a way delivering bad news to a few chords.
5: No, it's great. And it pays so well.
3: Right.
4: Now I know he's lying.
5: I can. Listen, I'm obviously famous. All right. So the big news this week is hantavirus. Are we all going to have to go back inside? Mm-hmm. The answer is no. Okay. And in fact, I spoke to people who assured me that this is not going to be a big deal, but inside of our minds, we're all like kind of COVID PTSD still a little bit, right?
4: Some people have that shock, yeah.
5: Exactly. The MV Hondius was all packed up and ready to go. And then a cough and a sneeze put an abrupt end to the show. Uh-oh. Hantavirus creeping up on you and me. We all must flee, but don't you fear. It only spreads to you and me in close proximity. COVID 2.0. No.
3: Nope.
5: It probably won't happen, but that's what they said before.
3: Right.
5: Uh-oh.
4: For sure.
5: For show.
4: Mm-hmm.
5: You remember that? Because there was a cruise ship last time, too, and then all of a sudden, and then
4: Wiping down anything with wipes.
3: I'm not kissing any rats. All right, moving on.
5: UFOs. Aliens are real, you guys.
3: Yep.
5: Raven, you're so excited.
4: 100%.
5: You're so excited.
4: UFOs, UAPs, USOs. I'm in for all of it.
5: So they released the UFO files earlier this month, and there's weird stuff in there. There's like letters from J. Edgar Hoover, farmers who saw wild stuff in the air. And that's, we've heard that before.
4: Right.
5: They actually got investigated, and some of it was kind of real. Up in the sky, it's flying so high, a U. F-O. Might not be aliens, but nobody seems to know.
4: For sure!
5: That's right! A blue light and an orange fringe up in the sky on April 9th, back in 1952.

0: Getting it, man. I love this. And that's the weird thing, too, is that the aliens show up and then they leave. It's like, it's kind of insulting.
1: Well, it's like the option that they have. They look around and they're like, nah, we're good. I never want to see an alien in my life. If you're coming, just wait till I'm gone.
0: All right, well, listen, in slightly less terrifying news, the Cannes Film Festival is happening right now. And, of course, it's very fun. There's lots of very artsy stuff, too. And the most sellout ridiculous movie of all time. That's my favorite part. It's the juxtaposition of, like, all this art and the most sellout movie of all time. The Cannes Film Festival is underway. Whoa-oh. Artsy foreign films, enough to make me say no. Thanks, though. I hate foreign films. But Fast and the Furious is also there, which kinda seems a bit off-key. A bunch of fans

0: go.
1: For sure!
0: 25 years of Fast and the Furious, and like how many movies?
2: Like 37,
0: they're
2: I think.
0: Done.
3: It's
0: they're
3: like 12 done. Or 13 at this point, and they're rolling out 4 TV shows, I heard.
2: Wow.
0: No! Also a Broadway show. Did you hear about the Broadway show?
1: No!
0: Yeah.
2: No one's going to that.
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2: What's the weirdest thing you saw this week? Sometimes you make it through the whole week and everything seems pretty boring, but there's always that one thing that stood out because you looked at it and you were like, say what?
3: Something remarkable.
2: Yeah.
3: Yeah.
2: Or maybe not even remarkable, just weird. What was it? 1-800-330-9999.
3: I got another contribution this week from one of my new neighbors.
2: Oh, a lot of neighbor talk.
1: I just don't get it. I don't get it.

0: Congratulations. You made it to Friday. Now, we have to talk about the strangest thing that you saw all week. What was it? Raven, producer Sophia, producer Justin. Not always easy to get through the week, but sometimes you'll see something sticks out and you're like, huh, that's weird.
1: Yeah, for sure.
0: Yeah.
1: I've got a new neighbor. I've got a bunch of new neighbors right now, but one of them that is like kind of, they're like hot and cold. There's been no real communication, but yeah, then they step out like and hang out around a group, but then don't speak. It's very strange.
0: Because they probably feel uncomfortable, but go ahead.
1: Only because they're making it that way. I mean, I've said hello multiple times, like they're looking through you. Anyways, I've seen this individual now twice in 1 week when I come out to walk the dogs. He's in a half spandex shirt and he's like hiding around the side of his house. It's like, it's so weird. Like, are you jogging? Are you training for something? Why is that shirt so tight? And again, if this was a fashion choice, that's one thing, but this is a regular, I'm just going to say it, heterosexual male who's married and has a child. And I don't understand the shirt choice. I really don't.
0: It's biker culture.
1: There's no bike to be seen, Anna. No, like there has not been a bike in the neighborhood. The guy is
0: speed.
1: And why is he leering around the corner of his house or like behind a tree? What is happening? He's two doors down. If he was two doors down from your house, your children, your property, you'd be paying attention.
0: Because he's wearing a spandex shirt.
1: It's weird, man. I've never seen a man in this shirt before. Okay. Never.
0: All right. Fair, I guess.
1: Okay. And what? What is happening there?
0: All right. Sophia, weirdest thing you saw this week?
1: Lurking.
2: I pulled up to a red light and was looking around to where my surroundings, and I saw the man in the car next to me brushing his teeth.
0: Oh, yeah.
1: Well,
0: yeah.
1: You know, you're pressed for time.
2: Yeah.
1: He's got that real fresh, minty feeling that he needs.
2: Oh, I mean, at this point, yeah. But I think that he was probably on the way to a dentist appointment or a date. Because
1: be.
2: It was like 4 p.m.
0: I've seen people brush their teeth in cars all the time in like parking lots. And I'm not one of those people, but my best friend Danielle is a weirdo like that. And she always feels the need to brush her teeth all the time. Like she carries a toothbrush with her.
1: Oh, yeah.
0: Those people exist.
1: I got a friend who he brushes his teeth like 5 times a day. And he would do it at work like twice.
0: It's so weird.
1: It was wild.
0: Yeah.
1: First off, who brushes their teeth after coffee? No, don't do that. Not at that moment there. And then he would do it at lunch too.
0: Swish it around.
1: He would do it all the time. It was crazy.
0: Right,
1: great choppers though.
0: Weirdest thing you saw this week, Justin?
3: I was at my nephew's Little League tournament over this past weekend, and I had a chance encounter. I don't know how weird this is, but it was certainly stuck out. A chance encounter with a NFL quarterback.
0: Oh!
3: A chance encounter with a NFL quarterback.
0: Oh!
3: Sitting right there in a different field watching his son play.

0: He played for the Giants.
1: He's not the one that's married to Sierra, right?
2: Yes, he is.
0: Yes,
2: he,
0: there you go.
1: Wait a minute.
3: Yep.
1: Was Sierra there?
3: No.
1: Oh.
3: No.
0: Right.
1: Oh, which, that was...
0: That's just kind of the way that conversation goes every time when Russell Wilson comes up.
1: Oh. That's cool. Yeah. Was he nice?
3: He couldn't have been nicer.
1: Oh. Did you take a picture?
3: Yeah. After I got a photo with him, then he was signing baseballs for all the Little League kids, too.
1: It's so. Friday. This story didn't come up till now? Well, how is that possible? That's well, so weird.
0: I mean, he wasn't going to star on the show or anything.
1: All right. All right, 1-800-330-9999. Weirdest thing you saw this week.
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14: We are still tracking some summer-like weather across the High Plains here as we head on into the weekend. The only difference is the chance of scattered storms is leaving us for a couple days. Sunshine will dominate. We'll have a dry southwest wind in here, but 20 to 30 miles per hour. Temperatures getting up at least in the mid-90s today. Now, overnight tonight, clear with a chance to cool down a little while. We'll see a low tonight, 59. And then tomorrow, we crank it to 97. With your first alert forecast from News Channel 10, I'm Doppler Dave.
1: The Eagle. Do you think that producer Justin, when he ran into Russell Wilson, said to him, "Hello, I'm producer Justin from the Anna and Raven show."
0: I think he probably went up and started talking to him about football, like he thought they were going to have a camaraderie or

0: something like that.
1: Right.
0: He's like, hey, man, do you think you'd get me a tryout? And, you know, meanwhile, Russell Wilson's thinking like, I don't have a job.
1: Right.
0: But there they are together. I'm sure it was great.
1: Like,
0: and it's cool that he was really nice.
1: Yeah.
0: And all that. And he's at his kid's game. He's not just leaving that to somebody else. So you know what, Russell Wilson? I'm just busting your stones.
1: Yeah.
0: And you know what, man? Maybe there is a couple more good years in there. He can still throw the deep ball.
1: I mean, he's married to Sierra. He already won. Anyway.
0: He's free to have his own accomplishments.
1: I know. Well, you know. It's Friday. What is the strangest thing that you saw this week? Producer Justin saw Russell Wilson when he went to go see his nephew play.
0: Pretty cool.
1: Yeah, definitely cool. Somebody sent us a photo on our text line and said, you have money for a giant barbecue, but you can't pay the delivery fee. This is a man trying to attach a giant Weber grill to the top of his two-door BMW coupe.
0: Don't do it, man.
1: I'm watching it.
0: Don't do it.
1: That's a lot of rope you need, and you're really, really rolling those dice on if it's going to make
0: right.
1: it home.
0: Don't do it.
1: Yeah. What's the strangest thing you saw this week? 1-800-330-9999.

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1: Congratulations, you made it to Friday. What was the weirdest thing you saw this week? It just stuck out. 1-800-330-9999. Andy.
2: I saw a husky pick up a cat by the tuft of its neck and just walk it into the apartment building right across from me as if the dog was the cat's mom and they were trying to get him back into the house.
1: I hope that's what it was.
3: His best friends.
1: Yeah.
3: Yeah, he's not going to eat him. If he was going to eat him, he would have shook him first.
1: Yeah.
3: That's best friends right there.
1: Instagram doesn't give me enough cute animals, unlikely friendships. I would like more of that. Did you hear me, phone? More animals that love other animals that they don't typically love. Reels.
3: Very specific.
1: Yeah. That's cool.
3: But I don't think he ate him. He would have shook him first.
1: I hope. Imagine we're like, oh, it's so sweet. And then immediately brought him inside his house and destroyed him.
3: Fires are up. Where's Fluffy? Have you seen this kitty?
1: Let's just keep positive thinking. Louisa, what was the weirdest thing you saw this week?
4: So I was walking my dog in the park and suddenly I saw like a lot of people were like making a fuss. And there was a guy with like a huge boa wrapped around his neck and his shoulders just casually walking it around the park.
3: Oh, a boa constrictor. I thought it was like, you know, a feathered scarf basically, and then he was out there galloping and having fun. Yeah, people love snakes. Some people are snake people.
1: Remember my neighbor that was a snake person?
3: Yes.
1: I had a neighbor that they used to breed pythons, and they would have like 40 pythons all the time. And I would look outside my window, or I would stand outside, and I would just imagine that there's a house right there that has 40 pythons living in it.
3: Yeah.
1: And they were normal and real cool people. And then on Halloween, they would bring them over for the kids to play with.
3: Nope. No thanks. Peter, how about you? What was the weirdest thing you saw this week?
5: I was downtown at the park, and I have not seen a street performer before that has done a ninja hardware act. I mean, the guy was, like, twirling a hammer around, and he would hit nails just with the precision into this board. He would be chopping vegetables, and I've just never seen anything like it.
3: That's weird, and it's cool. And it's unique. And you know what? If I had $5, I'd put it down.
1: Absolutely.
3: Yeah, because it's always, you know, listen, everybody's seen all the other stuff. In Karate Kid, there's a scene where when he's building something, he drives a nail all the way in with one hit. Was that what this guy was doing? One hit?
5: Yeah, but he could do it like within a millimeter and not hit the other nails right now.
3: That's amazing. Yeah, that's cool. I don't know. It's like, what is that guy doing here? What are you doing here, man? You're so great. He's like, well, I've made some bad decisions, right?
1: He's like,
3: I'm living in that van over there.
1: But how's he going to make a living doing that?
3: I don't know, but it's a great talent. I don't know what we do. That guy should be making iPhones if his hands were just smaller, right?
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Amarillo's Classic Hit Station 100.9, The Eagle. I'm Aubrey James. Happy Friday, everyone. Look, I told you all week we'd make it to Friday, and here we are. I was right yet again. Some things I do know, and one thing is that Friday is always going to roll back around. Let's make it a good one. Here's some America, Sister Golden here, at 100.9, The Eagle.

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1: Listen, I love the 80s. You love the 80s. We all love the 80s. And every single Friday right here at the Eagle, we have Totally 80s Friday. We kick off your totally gnarly weekend with all of your favorite

Amarillo's Classic Hit Station 100.9, The Eagle. I'm Aubrey James, and it's Friday, y'all. You know what that means. Fun Fact Friday, May the 15th. We have some fun national holidays. Let's get to it. Today is National Chocolate Chip Day. Who doesn't love a good chocolate chip? It's also National Senior Fraud Awareness Day. Emphasizing the prevention of scams and exploitation of older adults. Very important to raise awareness for, I think. It's National Nylon Stocking Day. Now, listen, I haven't worn a good nylon stocking since I went to church as a child, but if you are somebody that wears them every day, today is your day. It is also National Straw Hat Day. So this tradition dates back many, many generations, but you would traditionally switch your felt hat to a straw hat for the summer season. So happy National Straw Hat Day. It is also the first day we saw Mickey Mouse. Today, the very first cartoon of Mickey Mouse appeared in 1928 on a silent film called Plane Crazy.

0: Today, Las Vegas was also founded in 1905. The city was founded when 110 acres of land in Nevada was auctioned off, becoming what we know Nevada, Las Vegas, Nevada today. Today, also, McDonald's opened their doors for the very first time in 1940. Richard and Maurice McDonald opened their very first restaurant in San Bernardino, California. So we have Las Vegas, so we have Mickey Mouse, we have McDonald's. Pretty fun day. That is all I have for you today on Fun Fact Friday. We will do it all again next Friday.
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Hit Station 100.9, The Eagle. I'm Aubrey James, rolling into that 10 o'clock hour with you on a Friday. Y'all, I am exhausted. My four-year-old continues to come get in bed with me, and I don't know what to do about it other than just fight through. I don't know. If you have any ideas on how to break your little one up coming to get in bed with you at night, let me know. I'm open to all suggestions.

fires outside of Canyon last night were absolutely terrifying. I hope everyone is safe and everyone is okay. I have friends that live in between Amarillo and Canyon, and we were texting back and forth. They were talking about coming into town to stay with us, just to kind of be on the safer side. It's so scary. This time of the year with the fires is terrifying. But I just pray that we all stay safe and we're all in it together, y'all.

0: 100.9. The Eagle has the countdown that you grew up with. It's Casey Kasem's American Top 40 every Sunday right here at the Eagle. We all grew up with it. I grew up with it too, not just you. But you get my drift. This Sunday, we're going to be focusing on years 1973 and 1980. We will have everyone from Billy Preston, Air Supply, Lou Reed, and so much more. You're not going to want to miss it. It's Casey Kasem's American Top 40 every Sunday right here at 100.9. The Eagle. I'm back.
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So yesterday on air, I had my evil twin sister Jessica talk about Walk This Way being a Mrs. Doubtfire reference, and it wasn't. It's Dude Looks Like a Lady. But that wasn't me. It was my evil twin Jessica. I don't know what she's doing, but God, embarrassing. And I feel embarrassed for her, really. But what do you do? Here's Samara Smith for you now. Dream on at 100.9 The Eagle.

0: Amarillo's Classic Hit Station 100.9. The Eagle rounding out that 10 o'clock hour with you on a Friday, y'all. We are so close to the weekend, I can practically touch it. Don't forget this weekend, speaking of this weekend, we have Mudfest at the Rex Baxter Building Sunday, May 17th from 12 until 5. Come by and say hello. I am going to be ready to take all of your lunch requests as well. I take those from 11 until noon and then play them all back for you at the 12 o'clock lunch hour. If you do make a request, your name is automatically put into the drawing to win a $25 El Tejavon 3 lunch gift card. You can call me at 806-350-1009. Or text me, or carrier pigeon, or smoke signal, or telepathic, however you'd like. I'm here for you.
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I'm Aubrey James, rolling into that 11 o'clock hour, ready to take your request. 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Let's get you some lunch.

0: 100.9 The Eagle. We have Mudfest coming up this Sunday, May 17th from 12 until 2 at the Rex Baxter Building at the Tri-State Fairground. You can come by. They're going to have vendors. They're going to have silent auctions with lots of goodies, reduced shot clinics for your dogs, and so much more. Contests, all of the things. It's just going to be a whole lot of fun. Dr. Johnny Black and I are going to be judging the dog competitions, and I am so excited. So bring your pup by, come grab some food from the concession, some good stuff from the vendors, and just have a good time. What do you say?
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This week, I have been helping Dr. Johnny Black with the playlist for our Yacht Rock coming up in June. We're going to be doing Yacht Rock. Listen, Yacht Rock is a lot of fun, and reducing a playlist down to just a certain number of songs, it's really hard because I like them all.

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1: Rumors spreading around in that Texas town. About the shack outside the game. You know what I'm talking about. 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They got a lot of nice girls.

0: Amarillo's Classic Hit Station 100.9, The Eagle. We are rounding out that 11 o'clock hour on a Friday. We're just rocking and rolling straight through our Friday, aren't we? I'm going to have your lunch request to play back at the noon hour. I'm also going to be crowning a winner for our Altea Von 3 $25 lunch gift card. And I'm going to give you a hint in the noon hour for our Red River trivia question. 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

Amarillo's Classic at Station 100.9. The Eagle, I'm Aubrey James, rolling into that 12 o'clock hour with you. It is lunchtime. What sounds good today? Where are we going for lunch? Maybe some Altea Vaughn, Red River Steakhouse, Smokey Joe's. Oh my gosh, all the options sound incredible. You pick and you tell me where we're going to meet, all right?

0: We have another way for you to win. It's Red River Trivia. 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The following Monday on our midday show, we announce the winner. 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As promised, the answer is a year, and the year happens to be the same year that George Michael's Faith was number one. There you go. There's your hint. 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

0: Classic Hit Station 100.9, The Eagle. Congratulations is in order to Diana for her request of The Heat Is On by Glenn Frey. Thank you, Diana. I had a stacked day of requests, y'all. Just about every other song in my noon hour was a request. Thank you guys so much. I love ending the week that way on such a high note. It's perfect. So thank you. Thank you to everyone that sent in those requests today. In the 1 o'clock hour, I'm going to have more information about Mutt we have coming up. Mutt Fest. I keep saying Mutt Fest, but in my brain it sounds like I'm saying mud. Mutt Fest coming up on Sunday. You're not going to want to miss that. And maybe I'll get my words right eventually.
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15: Still tracking some summer-like weather across the high plains here as we head on into the weekend. The only difference is the chance of scattered storms is leaving us for a couple days. Sunshine will dominate. We'll have a dry southwest wind in here, but 20 to 30 miles per hour. Temperatures getting up at least in the mid-90s today. Now, overnight tonight, clear with a chance to cool down a little while. We'll see a low tonight, 59. And then tomorrow, we crank it to 97 with your first alert forecast from News Channel 10.

Buffalo's Classic Hit Station 100.9, The Eagle. I am Aubrey James. And you know what you're not going to do rolling into the 1 o'clock hour on a Friday? You're not going to bring me down, Bruce. You're not going to do it. Not today. Here's some ELO for you. Don't bring me down.

0: It's all about those great solid gold hits from the 60s and 70s all in one place. Every Saturday evening from 6 until 10 with Saturday Night Solid Gold with your friend and mine, Dr. Johnny Black. 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

This Sunday, May 17th from 12 until 5. You got to come by and see us. They're going to have vendors. They're going to have reduced shot clinics, silent auctions, contests, and so much more. Come by and let me love on your doggos and let me love on you too. It's going to be a lot of fun. See you there.

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Totally 80s Friday. Starting at 3 o'clock every Friday right here at the Eagle. 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

0: Amarillo's Classic Hit Station 100.9 The Eagle. I'm Aubrey James popping in to say that I hope you have a fantastic rest of your Friday. Thank you so much for hanging out with me today. I had a wonderful day. I hope you did too. I will be here again for you tomorrow. I will be here from 11 until 5 with you, hanging out for Side Quest Saturday. I will also be out at the Rex Baxter Building of the Tri-State Fairgrounds on Sunday for Mutt Fest from noon until 5. Stop by and see me there. And Dr. Johnny Black, he'll be there as well. Speaking of the doctor, he will be in at 2 o'clock to keep those hits coming. He's got Totally 80s Friday starting at 3. You're not going to want to miss it. We will do it all again tomorrow.
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12: Still tracking some summer-like weather across the high plains here as we head on into the weekend. The only difference is the chance of scattered storms is leaving us for a couple days. Sunshine will dominate. We'll have a dry southwest wind in here, about 20 to 30 miles per hour. Temperatures getting up at least in the mid-90s today. Now, overnight tonight, clear with a chance to cool down a little while. We'll see a low tonight, 59. And then tomorrow, we crank it to 97. With your first alert forecast from News Channel 10, I'm Doppler Dave.
10: The

welcome to the afternoon rock and roll show, friends and neighbors. We've got the Totally 80s Friday coming up in just about an hour. We'll get right into it.

0: Classic Hit Station 100.9, The Eagle. Just going to jump in here real quick with my friend and newsman Michael J. Stevens to talk about these the fires that we have in the area this afternoon. Mike, tell us what's going on.
1: Johnny, word coming in from the Randall County Sheriff's Office. Crews are still working to contain the Hungate Fire near Canyon at this hour. They're asking that people please avoid that area, allow first responders and crews to operate. Now, another fire has been reported further south of there, and I believe that's in Castro County. We understand crews are in the early stages of attacking that fire, and here again, please avoid these in all areas where fire crews and other first responders are trying to work to bring these things under control. So again, you have fires. That's the Hungate Fire. In fact, I saw a report that there may be another flare-up with that fire, and that's just south of Canyon. The second fire further south in Castro County, we'll bring you updates as we get them.
0: Okay, we appreciate it, Mike. We got a listener that sent us some pictures, and we're going to post those on our Facebook page. You guys be safe this afternoon, and let the professionals handle the going in and out of the fire area. Let them have all the room in the world, and you guys kind of stay out of their way. That would be great. Thank you. Thank you, Michael J.
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0: Classic Hit Station 100.9 The Eagle. I'm Dr. Johnny Black. It is a warm Friday, getting into the weekend with grass fires and range fires are all around the area. We're going to keep you posted on that. The Hungate fire, in particular, south of Canyon, we've got some pictures of that posted on our Facebook page if you'd like to check them out. It will save you from driving over into this thing and getting in the way of these first responders that are trying to do what they get paid to do. So just let the pictures on our social media accounts be what you look at instead of driving into the thick of this thing.
1: I'm Lynn McCraw. I've been practicing personal injury law for over 30 years. 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

right, let me just jump in here for a moment and to let you know that the I-27 has been closed south of Canyon. And it's Canyon Eway is closed south of Canyon at West County Road 283 due to low visibility caused by the fire smoke blowing in that area. Randall County Sheriff's Office has issued a statement just before 2:30, so about 15 minutes ago, that voluntary evacuations are underway in the area of Circle J Road, where crews are working a structure fire. The county has requested mutual aid for that fire. At 2:30, an emergency message was sent declaring a fire weather watch for Paladura Canyon, Umbarger, and Happy due to a quick-moving fire. Residents should be prepared to evacuate if called to do so. So make sure you got your medicine and your keys and things like that that you're ready to grab and go when they knock on your door or call you or you hear that it's time to evacuate. Fires this afternoon include the Hungate Fire just south of Canyon and what is being called the Chocolate Chip Fire further south in Castro County. All right, they've just issued the evacuation. So while I was yakking,

0: It's the Classic Hit Station, 100.9 The Eagle. We've got a lot of activity going on here in our area this afternoon. We're going to keep you posted on all of the evacuations and fires and what's happening right now. Good grief. This is just nuts. So please be safe and careful with your flames and fires. And if you drive off into the switchgrass, just watch out. Stuff under your car can kick off a fire at a second's notice, and then you drive off. You don't even know you just started a huge fire. So try to not drive off the road into vegetation. It's dry, and you can kick off a fire without even meaning to.
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2: 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I'm just popping in to let you know what's up later for Alice's Attic. 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All this and more are later on in this radio show your proctologist calls Alice's Attic.
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12: We are
11: are still tracking some summer-like weather across the High Plains here as we head on into the weekend. The only difference is the chance of scattered storms is leaving us for a couple days. Sunshine will dominate. We'll have a dry southwest wind in here, but 20 to 30 miles per hour. Temperatures getting up at least in the mid-90s today. Now, overnight tonight, clear with a chance to cool down a little while. We'll see a low tonight, 59. And then tomorrow, we crank it to 97. With your first alert forecast from News Channel 10, I'm Doppler Dave.

Today's Friday. I'm Dr. Johnny Black. We're going to be hitting you with the latest round of Anna and Raven's callback question of the day. Coming up in just a few minutes. Be listening for your chance to win $100 and one of the cool new Eagle t-shirts. We're going to do that about 3:45. So just about 30 minutes from now, be listening for your chance to win. Coming up on Amarillo's classic hit station, 100.9 The Eagle.

0: All right, the classic hit station, 100.9, The Eagle. Please, please, please stay out of the area around Canyon as they deal with this Hungate fire. Oh, my goodness, it's just terrible. And they're taking donations of bottled water, blankets, any kind of thing you can imagine that a family might need or a person might need if they've evacuated. You can drop that off at the Canyon Fire Department. You know where that is, right there almost in the dead center of Canyon. So please help them out if you can. And remember, if you're involved in an accident, it's the McCraw Law Group that can help you out. You want to make sure and call those guys before you talk to anybody's insurance company, 342-5900. That's 342-5900. The McCraw Law Group, is all they do is take care of folks who need their services, who need an attorney. South of Canyon, there's a big detour that's going to ask you to take another route, and that's just for miles and miles. So just try to avoid that area if you can. This Hungate fire is raging. It's got nothing but things to eat. Fires eat just like people, only the fire eats oxygen and dry vegetation. And there's so much of that available with wind and dry switchgrass off the road. And so please, please pray and avoid that area if you possibly can.
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There you go, Little Dexys, Midnight Runners, their hit, a medley of their greatest hit. All right, we are well into Totally 80s Friday. Should I stay or should I go? It's

100.9 The Eagle. We're going to hit you with the latest round of the Anna and Ravens callback question of the day right after this song by the Steve Miller Band. Stay close. $100.

0: All right, it is a busy day. It is a crazy day. It's a day that we really wish we didn't have to be a part of, but we will answer your questions and try to keep information in front of you regarding all these fires. Aubrey James is here.
1: I am. I'm here.
0: Hello, you.
1: Hello.
0: It's a treat to have you around this time of day.
1: Oh.
0: So we're going to do the callback question.
1: Yep. Anna and Raven, the morning show trivia question.
0: The morning show trivia question. And folks, here's the thing. When you think you know the answer, I've noticed that some folks are typing the entire response, which is taking precious seconds away from just writing A or B or C. Just do that.
1: Okay.
0: And then send that to the Eagle's Nest at 806-350-1009. So send us your response, and then the first correct answer will win
1: $100, $100 gift card.
0: And a groovy, cool Eagle t-shirt. Today's the last day for the t-shirts, but we'll have the money next week as well. So here we go. Listen closely. Time for today's Anna and Raven callback question of the day.
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3: All right, congratulations to Bill, who was the person with the correct answer. We reached out and said, what's your name? And he said, Bill. So, Bill, I'm about to give you a call, and more importantly, I'm about to give you $100 and a cool new Eagle t-shirt. Hang tight, buddy. Amarillo
4: weather. We are still tracking some summer-like weather across the High Plains here as we head on into the weekend. The only difference is the chance of scattered storms is leaving us for a couple days. Sunshine will dominate. We'll have a dry southwest wind in here, but 20 to 30 miles per hour. Temperatures getting up at least in the mid-90s today. Now, overnight tonight, clear with a chance to cool down a little while. We'll see a low tonight, 59. And then tomorrow, we crank it to 97. With your first alert forecast from News Channel 10, I'm Doppler Dave.

It's Amarillo's classic hit station, 100.9 The Eagle. Voluntary evacuations going on in that canyon, south of canyon, taking you to the Cole Community Center. Make sure you have some things ready to go in case the evacuation becomes mandatory.

0: The great Kate Bush. Smoldering good looks, mysterious personality, wonderful, prolific songwriter, and she performed that in a live concert that was to benefit the, it was the Secret Policeman's Other Ball a few years ago in England, and she did that with David Gilmour from Pink Floyd. So that's just a wonderful pairing, her voice and his guitar playing, just great together. So big problems in Canyon. We're going to keep you posted on all of that. Randall County Sheriff's Office issued a statement earlier this afternoon of a voluntary evacuation underway in the area of Circle J Road where crews are working a structure fire. The county has requested mutual aid for that fire. Then around 2:30, a little over an hour ago, an emergency message was sent declaring a fire weather watch for Palo Duro Canyon and for Umbarger and Happy due to a quick-moving fire, dry conditions, windy, and all the wrong things to keep these fires going. Residents should be prepared to evacuate if asked to do so. We'll keep you posted on all that. Johnny's Jukebox just around the corner. Get ready to win. Hey,
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Man, we're all going to be sailing away on a Yacht Rock weekend. Coming up next weekend, we'll have all your favorite Yacht Rock classics. Steely Dan, Michael McDonald, the Doobie Brothers. All those smooth adult contempo hits.

0: they're going to be out on the road this summer with Modern English. It's English Beat. Howard Jones and Wayne Chung. I'm calling it, just in my own little weird mind, I'm calling it the Totally 80s Friday Tour. Maybe some great radio station will send y'all to see it. They're going to be in Dallas in August. Okay, so there's a problem. I'm going to thank Adrian for letting us know about this traffic issue on South Canyon Eway, South 27. As you're getting out of town, by the time you hit Bell, going out of town toward Canyon, there's an accident, and then there's a little bit of breathing room, and then there's another accident. So traffic is backed up basically from Bell to McCormick on the southbound Canyon Eway. Avoid that area. Please, please, please avoid that area and give those first responders room to work the scene of this accident or both accidents. Right now, let's give away a $25 gift card, Smokey Joe's. Listen up. Here's your clue for today.
1: It's time to play Johnny's Jukebox. Correctly identify the title of today's song to win.
0: Ah, there you go. That sounded a little Breakfast Club-ish to me. Listen, we got another clue here. Listen closely. Inside and all out. All right, what's the name of that song? What is the name, the title of that song? If you get close, we'll give it to you. It's kind of strange. Ninth caller with the correct answer wins the $25 gift card from Smokey Joe's on 6th Street, currently celebrating their ninth anniversary, 350-1009.

0: The Eagle, you are caller number 9.
1: Yes, I'm so excited.
0: What is your name?
1: Gina.
0: Gina, I'm excited for you. Are you ready to win this thing?
1: Oh, I'm ready.
0: All right. Tell us all about it, Gina, so I can give you this gift card from Smokey Joe's. What's the name of the song in the jukebox?
1: Don't You Forget About Me.
0: There you go. Well done, Gina. Have you seen The Breakfast Club?
1: It's been a while.
0: But you know the movie,
1: right?
0: It's
1: been a while, but I have seen it.
0: All right.
1: Yes, I know the movie.
0: All right, Gina, well, I'm going to hook you up with this gift card. Go get you something good to eat at Smokey Joe's, okay?
1: Yes, sir.

doesn't surprise any of you that I was a little bit of a Jonathan Bender in high school, you know. I know, hard to believe, right? Somebody as straight-laced and studious as me was a flannel shirt-wearing, long-haired guy in high school. But nonetheless, that's what it was all about. And that very last scene where he walks out and he throws his fist in the air with greatness, and he feels good, and that song plays, and they freeze it right there, and they run the credits, and it's just cool. I need to watch that. I think it's on Netflix currently for maybe another week. They always pull the movies I want to see away right before I get a chance to watch them. All right, so let's take a look as we get into this weekend with all this craziness and terrible stuff with these fires. Please avoid. Don't cook out. You don't need to do that. Not right now. Not when a spark could get into the wind.

0: on The Who and Led Zeppelin. And for You Gotta Love the 80s, it's Donny Iris. All this and more are later on in this radio show your proctologist calls Alice's Attic.
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4: We are still tracking some summer-like weather across the High Plains here as we head on into the weekend. The only difference is the chance of scattered storms is leaving us for a couple days. Sunshine will dominate. We'll have a dry southwest wind in here, but 20 to 30 miles per hour. Temperatures getting up at least in the mid-90s today. Now, overnight tonight, clear with a chance to cool down a little while. We'll see a low tonight, 59. And then tomorrow, we crank it to 97. With your first alert forecast from News Channel 10, I'm Doppler Dave.
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9: Hey, Judy.
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11: Come on, people. 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
15: Nobody puts baby.
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We go, and away we go. We are off to the weekend, boys and girls. Thank you so much for dialing up the Eagle. We will keep you posted on any kind of fire activity or evacuations and smoke, all of this crazy business. Our thoughts and prayers are

what do you think? Let's roll out our feel-good story today. I always love these stories about older folks accomplishing something amazing that they didn't have to do. You get old enough to retire, and instead of going quietly into that good night, they achieve something amazing. And this is one of those stories. So a longtime nurse fulfilled a lifelong dream by graduating from medical school at age 72, becoming the oldest graduate in her school's history. Her name is Dawn, and she decided it was now or never after her husband survived a brain hemorrhage. She's now 73 and is set to begin her residency in Michigan. She says working in medicine makes

I was raised on Sesame Street. Some of the names for Sesame Street that got rejected were The Video Classroom, 123 Avenue B, and Fun Street. I think I've been to Fun Street, but it didn't have anything

have a bit of traffic news, sadly, to report to you. There is an accident southbound Canyon Eway. Traffic is backed up from basically Bell all the way up to Sundown Lane. The accident seems to be right along in front of where the movie theater is, the Hollywood 16. So avoid that area or be ready to sit there for a while if that's something you're into. I would avoid it. Personally, I don't like that kind of thing. I don't want to sit still. That's why I got in the car, right?

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All your favorite hits from the 60s and 70s. This weekend, tomorrow night, we're featuring the best of the Beach Boys. Get ready for the Boys of Summer for 4 hours. It's going to be a great show.

It's Amarillo's Classic Hit Station 100.9 The Eagle. Stick around. We're going to be checking out the weekend weather forecast courtesy of the folks at News Channel 10. Coming up after Mike and the Mechanics. See, now you get Mike and you get the Mechanics all for the price of just Mike. Who's going to give you a better deal than that, huh? 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
1: Those temperatures drop a little bit. That'll give us a break until Saturday. Now, for Saturday, we're going to wake up to low 60s out there. Then we're going to see daytime highs climbing up into the 92 triple-digit range for Saturday afternoon, with winds out of the southwest about 5 to 15 miles an hour, gusting upwards of 20 with critically dry conditions. So make sure to stay weather aware for the rest of this week. With your first alert forecast from News Channel 10, I am meteorologist Sheldon Brashears. The
2: Eagle. Some of us are so quick to deride teenagers. Maybe sometimes I'm quick to deride teenagers. These teenagers stopped to help a man with a flat tire, quickly realized he was having a heart attack. The boys called 911 and it stayed with the man, kept him calm until first responders arrived. Doctors say these actions saved his life.
3: Just as

If you were evacuated due to the fires, we have resources available, and Aubrey James has helped me gather that stuff together, and we've got it posted on our Facebook page for you. Check it out. If you need it, it's there. Standing

0: friends. Dr. Johnny Black here. What do you say we let a professional handle the funny business? It's time for Laughter at 10 After.
1: I travel every week, and I go to a barbecue place every town. And before you start, I'm not going to listen to you. Like, I just... I don't ask locals anymore because they don't want you to go somewhere close. Like, it's never... Like, hey, man, I saw this place. It was right by my hotel. I'm going to go to this bar. You don't want to go there. You don't. That's not real barbecue. Here's what you're going to do. You're going to get on the freeway. You're going to go about 45 miles, okay? You're going to come to a rusted down mailbox. You make it right there on a gravel road, and you just keep going. There's a man that lives in a dirt hole. Now, he comes out of that hole every Thursday morning with a brisket. That's some barbecue right there. That's some barbecue. He don't take money. You got to give him baseball cards, but I'm going to tell you what. That's some barbecue right there. Here's my main problem with barbecue restaurants. It's the only business where it's just fine for them to not have the stuff that they say they're going to have. Like, they're smug about it. Be like, can I get some ribs? You want ribs? At 3:30 in the afternoon, son, we ain't had ribs since 11:05. They line up for these ribs. They line up for these ribs. Billy, we got a boy out here who says he wants some ribs. I don't know who's gonna bring it to him. Maybe Santa Claus.

Henry Ford started two car companies before he started the Ford Motor Company. One company was called the Detroit Automobile Company, and the other one was the Henry Ford Company. I guess then he had a change of heart and called it Ford.

0: Amarillo's Classic Hit Station 100.9 The Eagle. I'm Dr. Johnny Black, inviting you to join me and my PIC, my partner in crime, Aubrey James. We're going to be out together at the Tri-State Fairgrounds at the Rex Baxter Building on behalf of the SPCA, the Panhandle SPCA. For Muttfest 2026. That's what I'm trying to tell you. Muttfest is, it's time. Will benefit the four-legged furry forever friends, and we'll be out there judging the contest, of wagging its tail, the dog that looks most like its owner, all that stuff. It'll be a great time. There'll be tons of vendors on hand. It goes from noon to 5, and that's, again, at the Rex Baxter Building of the Tri-State Fairgrounds. We might even have an Eagle shirt or two with us. Come find us and ask us. It's all about Muttfest. We'll see you on Sunday.
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Watch out, watch out, watch out. Hall & Oates are going to be a part of this Yacht Rock weekend coming up. That's next weekend. Make sure you tune in, kick back, grab yourself something gooey and sticky and toxic from the blender, and we'll have us a big old time. Memorial weekend.

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0: 100.9, the Eagle Amarillo's classic hit station. I'm Dr. Johnny Black, drawing the curtains on the afternoon rock and roll show. As the afternoon turns into the evening, I'm going to hand it over to Mr. Knight himself, Alice Cooper, to take us until midnight. You guys be safe. Be kind to each other. For heaven's sake, be careful with your flames. And stay out of the way of the first responders working these fires. God bless everyone. We'll be keeping an eye on things for you. I'll be here tomorrow evening for Saturday Night Solid Gold with the best of the Beach Boys as our spotlight artist. Be safe.
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2: The weekend is upon us. 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